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Thank you, Bill Dyke, for kicking off the evening. Let's keep it rolling with Badfinger, no matter what.

0: 92.7 WVLI, the greatest hits of all time. We're early in your 7 o'clock hour. Got to remind you to listen to Denny Case this Friday at 11 a.m. for the mystery location. Mike Tamano is out and about at a mystery location, and we're giving out those clues to find them. The first person to find them will win a pair of tickets to see John Mellencamp on July 11th at Credit Union One Amphitheater.
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5: High pressure way up in the Great Lakes is covering our area too, so things look good for the next couple of days. Temperatures will be on a warming trend, a little bit breezy overnight with clear skies. We'll be in the low 50s, and then sunshine on Tuesday. Really nice daytime highs in the upper 70s. Clear and low 50s for Tuesday night. We'll warm up a few degrees on Wednesday, hitting about 80. Lots of sunshine, staying nice on Thursday, mid 80s and sunny. I'm meteorologist Steve Hamilton.
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Speaking of which, Wild Cherry would play that funky music on 92.7 WBLI.

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0: 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Mike Tamano in the morning.
1: I was on Route 15. Out the corner of my eye, I thought it was debris blowing. It was a roadrunner.
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3: 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A horn screamer? 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
3: 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A chickwill's widow, a green-breasted mango.
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3: Perhaps a common chiff-chaff. Could have been a willy wagtail.
1: Okay.
3: It could have been a willy wagtail.
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10: High pressure way up in the Great Lakes is covering our area too, so things look good for the next couple of days. Temperatures will be on a warming trend. A little bit breezy overnight with clear skies. We'll be in the low 50s. And then sunshine on Tuesday. Really nice daytime highs in the upper 70s. Clear and low 50s for Tuesday night. We'll warm up a few degrees on Wednesday, hitting about 80. Lots of sunshine, staying nice on Thursday. Mid-80s and sunny. I'm meteorologist Steve Hamilton.
0: 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Like this. 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
1: NBC News Radio, I'm Lisa Carton. There are conflicting reports about the state of the negotiations between the U.S. and Iran. Earlier today, reports indicated Iran was suspending peace talks with the U.S. due largely to Israel attacking its ally Hezbollah in Lebanon. Trump soon posted that talks with Iran are still moving forward at a rapid pace, adding that Israel and Hezbollah have agreed not to attack each other for now. The Justice Department says it will abide by a court ruling that temporarily paused the Trump administration's so-called anti-weaponization fund. Details from Chris Caraggio.
2: The fund was established from a settlement reached between the Trump family and the IRS to resolve long-running disputes others may have with the Biden administration. The fund would have also gave those pardoned related to the January 6th Capitol riot a way to get payouts for what they said was government overreach.
1: And on Tuesday, voters head to the polls with primary elections in six states. Lisa Carton, NBC News Radio.
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92.7 WZLI, the greatest hits of all time, just past 8 o'clock on this Monday night. 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

0: 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Greg O reminding you, WVLI is proud to shine a spotlight on the communities that make our area special with our weekly Hometown Spotlight series. 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Chris Young with Red Farron and James Michael Travis Band on Saturday. Of course, Friday is Warrant, Doc and Lita Ford, Firehouse. And then you got Buck Cherry on that Thursday. It's going to be a good time. Check out Bradley315.org for all the details. And, of course, the Hometown Spotlight all this week. 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
1: 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It's our Hometown Spotlight. 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
2: 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Jim Byrne is our operations manager on site, and he's doing a phenomenal job of booking local teams, little leagues, travel teams, school teams. So we got some youth baseball going on there. So it's a great opportunity for everybody to take advantage of state-of-the-art facility, get to play on some really nice fields, and then every weekend through probably July, we're going to have, you know, heavy tournaments. So all that's going to create a lot of activity for us in the village of Bradley.
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5: High pressure way up in the Great Lakes is covering our area too, so things look good for the next couple of days. Temperatures will be on a warming trend. A little bit breezy overnight with clear skies. We'll be in the low 50s. And then sunshine on Tuesday. Really nice daytime highs in the upper 70s. Clear and low 50s for Tuesday night. We'll warm up a few degrees on Wednesday, hitting about 80. Lots of sunshine, staying nice on Thursday. Mid-80s and sunny. I'm meteorologist Steve Hamilton.
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98.7 WBLI, the greatest hits of all time. It is a great 8 o'clock hour. It's Greg O here with you all the way till just around midnight. More coming up from Andy Gibb and Lynyrd Skynyrd. Right now, it's the Eagles. Take it easy on this Monday night. It's 92.7 WBLI, the greatest hits of all time.

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92.7 WDLI, the greatest hits of all time. Greg O here with you, letting you know that Dreamland Galaxy, they're officially opening June 6th in Bradley. 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

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Middle of your 8 o'clock hour, it's Greg O here till midnight. More coming up in your 9 o'clock hour from Pilot, Stevie Wonder, and more. And right now, it's Chicago. Here, does anybody really know what time it is? We're back on this Monday night. Greg O here with you till midnight on 92.7 WDLI, the greatest hits of all time.

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7: High pressure way up in the Great Lakes is covering our area too, so things look good for the next couple of days. Temperatures will be on a warming trend, a little bit breezy overnight with clear skies. We'll be in the low 50s, and then sunshine on Tuesday. Really nice daytime highs in the upper 70s. Clear and low 50s for Tuesday night. We'll warm up a few degrees on Wednesday, hitting about 80. Lots of sunshine, staying nice on Thursday, mid 80s and sunny. I'm meteorologist Steve Hamilton.
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1: NBC News Radio, I'm Lisa Carton. Peace talks with Iran are happening at a rapid pace. That's according to President Trump. He made the comment in a Truth Social post this afternoon following reports that Iran was stepping away from talks. Iranian state media reported Tehran was ending negotiations and planned to fully block the Strait of Hormuz due to ceasefire violations by the U.S. The candidates in the Los Angeles mayoral race are making a final push as voters prepare to head to the polls tomorrow. The race has garnered national attention since reality TV star Spencer Pratt started getting some traction in the polls. The Republican still trails the two Democratic candidates, incumbent Mayor Karen Bass and City Council member Nithya Raman, in most polls. A request by the defense in the Charlie Kirk murder case to close an upcoming hearing to media is being denied. Today, the judge ruled again in favor of the right of public and media access to court proceedings. Lisa Carton, NBC News Radio.
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92.7 WDLI, the greatest hits of all time. Just past 9 o'clock on this beautiful Monday night. More coming up from Otis Redding. We've got Norman Greenbaum. Right now, the pilot is Matthew on 92.7 WDLI, the greatest hits of all time.

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6: High pressure way up in the Great Lakes is covering our area too, so things look good for the next couple of days. Temperatures will be on a warming trend. A little bit breezy overnight with clear skies. We'll be in the low 50s. And then sunshine on Tuesday. Really nice daytime highs in the upper 70s. Clear and low 50s for Tuesday night. We'll warm up a few degrees on Wednesday, hitting about 80. Lots of sunshine, staying nice on Thursday, mid-80s and sunny. I'm meteorologist Steve Hamilton.
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92.7 WDLI, the greatest hits of all time. Grego, you know that the Heritage Development and Construction at 200 East Court Street in Kankakee, well, they are our Workplace of the Week, nominated by Lori Anderson. Lori and some co-workers are being treated to some delicious food from JJC and Lemon Family McDonald's and the 92.7 and McDonald's Workplace of the Week, and you could win those six McDonald's coupons. 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Up next, Gary Wright with Dreamweaver. 92.7 WVLI, the greatest hits of all time. I've just

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We're back on a Monday night. It's Greg O here with you till just around midnight. 10 o'clock, it's just around the corner with Roy Orbison, Blondie. Right now, it's Norman Greenbaum. Here's Spirit in the Sky. 92.7 WVLI, the greatest hits of all time.

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Nearly 10 o'clock on this beautiful Monday night. More coming up from the Doobie Brothers and from Toto. But right now, Creedence Clearwater Revival. Here's a classic, Down on the Corner. 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

0: 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Mike Tamano in the morning with Rob West.
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2: 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Ben-Hur, he played Moses in the Ten Commandments, for crying out loud. 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
7: High pressure way up in the Great Lakes is covering our area too, so things look good for the next couple of days. Temperatures will be on a warming trend. A little bit breezy overnight with clear skies. We'll be in the low 50s. And then sunshine on Tuesday. Really nice daytime highs in the upper 70s. Clear and low 50s for Tuesday night. We'll warm up a few degrees on Wednesday, hitting about 80. Lots of sunshine, staying nice on Thursday, mid-80s and sunny. I'm meteorologist Steve Hamilton.
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1: NBC News Radio, I'm Lisa Carton. President Trump thinks the U.S. and Iran have been talking too much, with conflicting reports about the state of the negotiations. Reports indicated Iran was suspending peace negotiations with the U.S. and would seek complete closure of the Strait of Hormuz, due largely to Israel attacking its ally, Hezbollah, in Lebanon. Trump told NBC News, "We've been talking too much to Iran," adding, "Going silent would be very good." Later, Trump posted that peace talks are happening with Iran at a rapid pace. The candidates in the Los Angeles mayoral race are making a final push ahead of Tuesday's election. The race has garnered national attention since reality TV star Spencer Pratt started getting some traction in the polls. The Republican still trails two Democratic candidates, City Council member Nithya Raman and incumbent mayor Karen Bass. Voters will also head to the polls in Iowa, Montana, New Jersey, New Mexico, and South Dakota. Lisa Carton, NBC News Radio.
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92.7 WVLI, the greatest hits of all time. This past 10 o'clock on this beautiful Monday night, we're bringing you hits from Toto, Eddie Money, and more. Right now, it's Roy Orbison with Old Pretty Woman. 92.7 WVLI, the greatest hits of all time.

0: 92.7 WVLI, the greatest hits of all time. It's past 10 o'clock. It's Greg O. reminding you that Wednesdays are never going to be the same. 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
1: It's the Hometown Spotlight series about Bradley this week. Here's Mayor Mike Watson. When you go in the new Bradley 315 Sports Park, it's more than just games.
2: There's a restaurant. Tell me a little bit about that.
3: Absolutely. Clayton Social. It's a great place to go out and eat. I've probably frequented it 25, 30 times already since it's been open last fall.
1: So we can ask you what your favorites are on the menu.
3: Well, the thing I like the most is the garlic parmesan wings. Those are awesome, so make sure you try them out. The filet mignon is great as well. So great assortment of stuff. I have yet to try the Sunday morning brunch, but plan on getting in there one of these days.
2: You think of it mainly for the baseball and softball games, but there's soccer fields too.
3: Hey, absolutely. So we got a soccer league that's scheduling a ton of games, it seems like, wanting more. So we're hopeful that at some point in time we'll be able to accommodate everybody to the fullest extent. You know, we are pretty booked, amazingly, more so than I thought we might be.
1: 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I'm Scott Smith.
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6: High pressure way up in the Great Lakes is covering our area too, so things look good for the next couple of days. Temperatures will be on a warming trend, a little bit breezy overnight with clear skies, will be in the low 50s, and then sunshine on Tuesday, really nice daytime highs in the upper 70s. Clear and low 50s for Tuesday night. We'll warm up a few degrees on Wednesday, hitting about 80, lots of sunshine, staying nice on Thursday, mid 80s and sunny. I'm meteorologist Steve Hamilton.
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We're in the middle of your 10 o'clock hour. 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

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Middle of your 10 o'clock hour on this beautiful Monday night. We still got hits coming up from the Byrds, from David Bowie. Right now, it's Eddie Money. Here's Take Me Home Tonight. 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

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Still got more coming up from 38 Special and from Don Henley. 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
4: High pressure way up in the Great Lakes is covering our area too, so things look good for the next couple of days. Temperatures will be on a warming trend, a little bit breezy overnight with clear skies, will be in the low 50s. And then sunshine on Tuesday, really nice daytime highs in the upper 70s. Clear and low 50s for Tuesday night. We'll warm up a few degrees on Wednesday, hitting about 80. Lots of sunshine, staying nice on Thursday, mid-80s and sunny. I'm meteorologist Steve Hamilton.
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0: Ron are still moving forward at a rapid pace. Acting Attorney General Todd Blanche will testify before the House on Tuesday. His testimony before the House Appropriations Committee comes less than 24 hours after the Justice Department says it will abide by a court ruling that temporarily paused the Trump administration's so-called anti-weaponization fund. Acting Attorney General Blanche is also expected to be questioned about his department's handling of the Jeffrey Epstein files. Lisa Carton, NBC News Radio.
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1: President Trump thinks the U.S. and Iran have been talking too much, with conflicting reports about the state of the negotiations. Earlier today, reports indicated Iran was suspending peace negotiations with the U.S. and would seek complete closure of the Strait of Hormuz due largely to Israel attacking its ally Hezbollah in Lebanon. Trump told NBC News going silent would be very good. Later, Trump posted that talks with Iran

92.7 WDLI, the greatest hits of all time. It's past 11 o'clock on this Monday night. Still got hits coming up from Don Henley, but right now it's David Bowie with Changes. 92.7 WDLI. Oh, yeah.

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4: High pressure way up in the Great Lakes is covering our area too, so things look good for the next couple of days. Temperatures will be on a warming trend. A little bit breezy overnight with clear skies. We'll be in the low 50s. And then sunshine on Tuesday. Really nice daytime highs in the upper 70s. Clear and low 50s for Tuesday night. We'll warm up a few degrees on Wednesday, hitting about 80. Lots of sunshine, staying nice on Thursday, mid-80s and sunny. I'm meteorologist Steve Hamilton.
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92.7 WVLI, the greatest hits of all time. Grego back on this Monday night, reminding you to check out our All 70s Lunch with Denny Case every weekday, Monday through Friday from noon till 1 p.m. for your chance to win free lunch when you hear that solid gold spin. Tomorrow you could win from Eddie's Bar and Grill. So you gotta listen in for your chance to win. Still bringing you hits from Queen. You got Fleetwood Mac. Right now, here's Don Henley with the Boys of Summer. Feeling like summer right now. It's 92.7 WVLI, the greatest hits of all time.

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So, of course, we got one for Queen, Crazy Little Thing Called Love on 92.7.

92.7 WDLI, the greatest hits of all time. It's time for me, Greg O, to get out of here. I'm back tonight from 7 till midnight to do it all over again. Until then, here's Harry Chapin with Cats in the Cradle on 92.7 WVLI, the greatest hits of all time.

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4: High pressure way up in the Great Lakes is covering our area too, so things look good for the next couple of days. Temperatures will be on a warming trend, a little bit breezy overnight with clear skies. We'll be in the low 50s. And then sunshine on Tuesday, really nice daytime highs in the upper 70s. Clear and low 50s for Tuesday night. We'll warm up a few degrees on Wednesday, hitting about 80. Lots of sunshine, staying nice on Thursday, mid-80s and sunny. I'm meteorologist Steve Hamilton.
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1: NBC News Radio, I'm Lisa Carton. President Trump says peace talks are continuing with Iran at a rapid pace. He made the comment in a Truth Social post this afternoon following reports that Iran was stepping away from talks. Iranian state media reported Tehran was ending negotiations and planned to fully block the Strait of Hormuz due to ceasefire violations by the U.S. When asked by NBC News about the reports earlier today, Trump said, "I've been talking too much if you want to know the truth." Primary elections will take place in six states on Tuesday for the U.S. House, Senate, and governor races. Voters head to the polls in Iowa, Montana, New Jersey, New Mexico, South Dakota, and California, where that race for governor and Los Angeles mayor have garnered plenty of national attention. That's because two Republicans have made some inroads in the reliably blue state. Fox News contributor Steve Hilton for governor and reality TV star Spencer Pratt for mayor. Lisa Carton, NBC News Radio.
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2: High pressure way up in the Great Lakes is covering our area too, so things look good for the next couple of days. Temperatures will be on a warming trend, a little bit breezy overnight with clear skies. We'll be in the low 50s, and then sunshine on Tuesday, really nice daytime highs in the upper 70s. Clear and low 50s for Tuesday night. We'll warm up a few degrees on Wednesday, hitting about 80. Lots of sunshine, staying nice on Thursday, mid-80s and sunny. I'm meteorologist Steve Hamilton.
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2: High pressure way up in the Great Lakes is covering our area too, so things look good for the next couple of days. Temperatures will be on a warming trend. A little bit breezy overnight with clear skies. We'll be in the low 50s. And then sunshine on Tuesday, really nice daytime highs in the upper 70s. Clear and low 50s for Tuesday night. We'll warm up a few degrees on Wednesday, hitting about 80. Lots of sunshine, staying nice on Thursday, mid-80s and sunny. I'm meteorologist Steve Hamilton.
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1: NBC News Radio, I'm Tammy Trujillo. Primary elections will take place in six states on Tuesday for the U.S. House, Senate, and governor races. Voters head to the polls in Iowa, Montana, New Jersey, New Mexico, South Dakota, and California, where the race for governor and Los Angeles mayor have garnered plenty of national attention. President Trump says talks with Iran are still moving forward. He made the comment in a Truth Social post Monday afternoon, following reports that Iran was stepping away from talks. Iranian state media reported Tehran was ending negotiations and planned to fully block the Strait of Hormuz due to ceasefire violations by the U.S. Euphoria has come to an end as viewers tuned in to watch the finale of the HBO drama's third and final season. Creator Sam Levinson defended the show's ending, calling it honest. He also confirmed on the New York Times Popcast podcast that the series was officially coming to an end with season three. Tammy Trujillo, NBC News Radio.
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2: High pressure way up in the Great Lakes is covering our area too, so things look good for the next couple of days. Temperatures will be on a warming trend. A little bit breezy overnight with clear skies. We'll be in the low 50s. And then sunshine on Tuesday. Really nice daytime highs in the upper 70s. Clear and low 50s for Tuesday night. We'll warm up a few degrees on Wednesday, hitting about 80. Lots of sunshine, staying nice on Thursday. Mid-80s and sunny. I'm meteorologist Steve Hamilton.
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7: High pressure way up in the Great Lakes is covering our area too, so things look good for the next couple of days. Temperatures will be on a warming trend. A little bit breezy overnight with clear skies. We'll be in the low 50s. And then sunshine on Tuesday. Really nice daytime highs in the upper 70s. Clear and low 50s for Tuesday night. We'll warm up a few degrees on Wednesday, hitting about 80. Lots of sunshine, staying nice on Thursday. Mid-80s and sunny. I'm meteorologist Steve Hamilton.
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1: NBC News Radio, I'm Tammy Trujillo. Primary elections will take place in six states on Tuesday for the U.S. House, Senate, and governor races. Voters head to the polls in Iowa, Montana, New Jersey, New Mexico, South Dakota, and California, where the race for governor and Los Angeles mayor have garnered plenty of national attention. President Trump says talks with Iran are still moving forward. He made the comment in a Truth Social post Monday afternoon, following reports that Iran was stepping away from talks. Iranian state media reported Tehran was ending negotiations and planned to fully block the Strait of Hormuz due to ceasefire violations by the U.S. Euphoria has come to an end as viewers tuned in to watch the finale of the HBO drama's third and final season. Creator Sam Levinson defended the show's ending, calling it honest. He also confirmed on the New York Times Popcast podcast that the series was officially coming to an end with season three. Tammy Trujillo, NBC News Radio.
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Like this. And this. She's a man eater. 92.7 WVLI plays the greatest hits of all time. 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
1: 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Specific rules for individual contests are also listed under the same section. 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
3: High pressure way up in the Great Lakes is covering our area too, so things look good for the next couple of days. Temperatures will be on a warming trend. A little bit breezy overnight with clear skies. We'll be in the low 50s. And then sunshine on Tuesday. Really nice daytime highs in the upper 70s. Clear and low 50s for Tuesday night. We'll warm up a few degrees on Wednesday, hitting about 80. Lots of sunshine, staying nice on Thursday, mid-80s and sunny. I'm meteorologist Steve Hamilton.
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0: 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Mike Tamano in the morning with Rob West.
1: Nicolas Cage has officially changed his name to Nicolas Cage. So finally, we've been waiting.
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0: 5 to 10.
1: His name is Nicolas Kim Coppola. He told Variety that Nick Cage will now be known as Nick Cage, Rob.
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4: High pressure way up in the Great Lakes is covering our area too, so things look good for the next couple of days. Temperatures will be on a warming trend, a little bit breezy overnight with clear skies. We'll be in the low 50s, and then sunshine on Tuesday, really nice daytime highs in the upper 70s. Clear and low 50s for Tuesday night. We'll warm up a few degrees on Wednesday, hitting about 80. Lots of sunshine, staying nice on Thursday, mid-80s and sunny. I'm meteorologist Steve Hamilton.
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1: NBC News Radio, I'm Tammy Trujillo. Primary elections will take place in six states today for the U.S. House, Senate, and governor races. Voters head to the polls in Iowa, Montana, New Jersey, New Mexico, South Dakota, and California, where the race for governor and Los Angeles mayor have garnered plenty of national attention. That's because two Republicans have made some inroads in the reliably blue state. President Trump said he spoke with Hezbollah through intermediaries as well as with Israeli Prime Minister Benjamin Netanyahu. The president took to Truth Social Monday, announcing there will be no troops going to Beirut, and any troops that are on their way have already been turned back. The development comes after Israel called for strikes and ordered troops to move deeper into Lebanon to target Hezbollah after it carried out rocket attacks on northern Israel. Euphoria has come to an end as viewers turned in to watch the finale of the HBO drama's third and final season. Creator Sam Levinson defended the show's ending, calling it honest. Tammy Trujillo, NBC News Radio.
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3: High pressure way up in the Great Lakes is covering our area too, so things look good for the next couple of days. Temperatures will be on a warming trend. A little bit breezy overnight with clear skies. We'll be in the low 50s. And then sunshine on Tuesday. Really nice daytime highs in the upper 70s. Clear and low 50s for Tuesday night. We'll warm up a few degrees on Wednesday, hitting about 80. Lots of sunshine, staying nice on Thursday, mid-80s and sunny. I'm meteorologist Steve Hamilton.
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5: High pressure way up in the Great Lakes is covering our area too, so things look good for the next couple of days. Temperatures will be on a warming trend. A little bit breezy overnight with clear skies. We'll be in the low 50s. And then sunshine on Tuesday. Really nice daytime highs in the upper 70s. Clear and low 50s for Tuesday night. We'll warm up a few degrees on Wednesday, hitting about 80. Lots of sunshine, staying nice on Thursday, mid-80s and sunny. I'm meteorologist Steve Hamilton.
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1: NBC News Radio, I'm Mark Mayfield. President Trump says talks with Iran are continuing at a rapid pace. He made the comment in a Truth Social post on Monday, following reports that Iran was stepping away from talks. Iranian state media reported that Tehran was ending negotiations and planned to fully block the Strait of Hormuz due to ceasefire violations by the U.S. Acting Attorney General Todd Blanche will testify before the House later today. Here's Tammy Trujillo.
2: His testimony before the House Appropriations Committee comes less than 24 hours after the Justice Department said it will abide by a court ruling that temporarily paused the Trump administration's so-called anti-weaponization fund. Blanche is expected to also be questioned about his department's handling of the Jeffrey Epstein files. I'm Tammy Trujillo.
1: And voters enter the polls today in Iowa, Montana, New Jersey, New Mexico, South Dakota, and California for primaries for the U.S. House, Senate, and governor races. Mark Mayfield, NBC News Radio.
3: High pressure way up in the Great Lakes is covering our area, too, so things look good for the next couple of days. Temperatures will be on a warming trend. A little bit breezy overnight with clear skies. We'll be in the low 50s. And then sunshine on Tuesday. Really nice daytime highs in the upper 70s. Clear and low 50s for Tuesday night. We'll warm up a few degrees on Wednesday, hitting about 80. Lots of sunshine, staying nice on Thursday, mid-80s and sunny. I'm meteorologist Steve Hamilton.
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3: High pressure way up in the Great Lakes is covering our area too, so things look good for the next couple of days. Temperatures will be on a warming trend, a little bit breezy overnight with clear skies. We'll be in the low 50s, and then sunshine on Tuesday. Really nice daytime highs in the upper 70s. Clear and low 50s for Tuesday night. We'll warm up a few degrees on Wednesday, hitting about 80. Lots of sunshine, staying nice on Thursday, mid 80s and sunny. I'm meteorologist Steve Hamilton.
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0: more of the greatest hits of all time coming up on 92.7 WVLI. Mike Tamano in the morning.
1: I was on Route 15 out the corner of my eye. I thought it was debris blowing. It was a roadrunner.
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3: All right, we're sure it wasn't a blue-footed booby, a dick sissel, a horned screamer. Was it a horned screamer?
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3: Are we sure it wasn't a fluffy-backed tit babbler or a red-rumped bush tyrant? It could have been an Easter whippoorwill. A chickwill's widow, a green-breasted mango.
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3: Perhaps a common chiff-chaff. Could have been a willy wagtail.
1: Okay.
3: It could have been a willy wagtail. 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
6: High pressure way up in the Great Lakes is covering our area too, so things look good for the next couple of days. Temperatures will be on a warming trend, a little bit breezy overnight with clear skies. We'll be in the low 50s. And then sunshine on Tuesday, really nice daytime highs in the upper 70s. Clear and low 50s for Tuesday night. We'll warm up a few degrees on Wednesday, hitting about 80. Lots of sunshine, staying nice on Thursday, mid-80s and sunny. I'm meteorologist Steve Hamilton.
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1: NBC News Radio, I'm Mark Mayfield. A new chief of the U.S. Border Patrol has been named. U.S. Customs and Border Protection says Rosario Pete Vasquez will take over the role after Mike Banks stepped down last month. Banks had served in the role since the start of President Trump's second term last year. Some 1 in 5 young adults are using AI chatbots for mental health advice. Here's Tammy Trujillo.
2: That's according to new findings from the research institute RAND. The group survey, done back in November, showed 19% of respondents say they use the chatbots for advice. That's up from about 13% from a poll done early in 2025. The vast majority of respondents also described the advice as helpful. This comes as some AI companies are facing lawsuits from parents alleging that their children's mental health struggles were negatively impacted by chatbots. I'm Tammy Trujillo.
1: And 7 people, including a gunman, are dead after a string of shootings in Iowa. Mark Mayfield, NBC News Radio.
3: My fishing will stay put in the Great Lakes, and that'll be covering our area for a while, so we're looking pretty good. Temperatures will be on a little bit of a warming trend, too. Lots of sunshine today and a little bit breezy, our high in the upper 70s. Overnight, breezy and clear with low 50s, and then we're hitting the low 80s for the high on Wednesday. It looks like we'll stay sunny. Another warm-up on the way for Thursday. Sunshine in mid-80s, maybe a few showers coming back Friday. I'm meteorologist Steve Hamilton.
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0: 92.7 WVLI. It's Tomato. Here's Devin in on a second day of June 2026. Let's put this one in the books. We've got something for parents and families. A brand new adventure arriving in Bradley. Dreamland Galaxy. It's grand opening Saturday, 1190 North Bradley Boulevard. Come out. It's an exciting day. Family fun. Balloon twisting, airbrush tattoos, delicious food, an open play session starting at noon. 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
1: Let's get an update on some of the new retail and businesses coming to the village of Bradley with our hometown spotlight. Here's Mayor Mike Watson.
2: Well, we've recently given approvals for a Pop's Italian Beef and a Dunkin' Donut. That'll be going on right south of Buffalo Wild Wings. I think construction is scheduled to get started this summer. Bradley has never had a Dunkin' Donuts, to my knowledge, and it's one of my favorites. Demolition of the Red Lobster has taken place. You know, that's going to bring a bunch of brands in as well. Dutch Brothers Coffee and one other item is going to go in there in a little bitty kind of mini strip mall kind of setting. We have a Seven Brews coming in down there by Texas Roadhouse, which is another one of my favorites. I hear a lot of complaints about too much coffee, too many mattress shops, too many of this, too many of that. But, you know, if people can come here and be successful, I say the more the merrier.
1: With the Hometown Spotlight, I'm Scott Smith.
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0: 92.7 WVLI weather for the Kankakee River Valley.
7: High pressure will stay put in the Great Lakes, and that'll be covering our area for a while, so we're looking pretty good. Temperatures will be on a little bit of a warming trend, too. Lots of sunshine today and a little bit breezy, our high in the upper 70s. Overnight, breezy and clear with low 50s, and then we're hitting the low 80s for the high on Wednesday. It looks like we'll stay sunny. Another warm-up on the way for Thursday. Sunshine in mid-80s, maybe a few showers coming back Friday. I'm meteorologist Steve Hamilton.
0: Clear skies, birds are singing, and 53 in the Kankakee River Valley.
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Keep the slow dancing going here from Eric Clapton to Bill Withers. 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

0: ABC News Radio. I'm Scott Carr. Primary elections take place in six states today for U.S. House, Senate, and governor races. Voters are headed to the polls in Iowa, Montana, New Jersey, New Mexico, South Dakota, and California, where the race for governor and mayor of L.A.'s received national attention. President Trump is saying peace talks continue with Iran at a rapid pace, saying that on social media Monday after reports Iran had stepped away from talks. Iranian state media has reported Tehran's ended negotiations and plan to fully block the Strait of Hormuz. Republicans in Minnesota are under fire after holding a moment of silence for the murderer of George Floyd, Derek Chauvin, the former Minneapolis police officer convicted of second-degree murder in Floyd's death in 2020. The motion passed on a voice vote after the crowd was asked if they wanted to stand in silence for 30 seconds in honor of Chauvin, who's still alive and serving a prison sentence of more than 20 years. Scott Carr, NBC News Radio.
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2: High pressure will stay put in the Great Lakes, and that'll be covering our area for a while, so we're looking pretty good. Temperatures will be on a little bit of a warming trend, too. Lots of sunshine today and a little bit breezy, our high in the upper 70s. Overnight, breezy and clear with low 50s, and then we're hitting the low 80s for the high on Wednesday. It looks like we'll stay sunny. Another warm-up on the way for Thursday. Sunshine in mid-80s, maybe a few showers coming back Friday. I'm meteorologist Steve Hamilton.
3: It's clear at 53.
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Lots of blonde hair and blue eyes coming through your radio with ABBA and Fernando. 92.7 WVLI. Is this song about Fernando Lamas? Lamas? Loomis? What?

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3: My fishing will stay put in the Great Lakes, and that'll be covering our area for a while, so we're looking pretty good. Temperatures will be on a little bit of a warming trend, too. Lots of sunshine today and a little bit breezy, our high in the upper 70s. Overnight, breezy and clear with low 50s, and then we're hitting the low 80s for the high on Wednesday. It looks like we'll stay sunny. Another warm-up on the way for Thursday. Sunshine in mid-80s, maybe a few showers coming back Friday. I'm meteorologist Steve Hamilton.
4: Clear skies, 53 degrees in the Kankakee River Valley. Rob's got your news on the way.
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1: 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Sunny skies today, a high about 80. Complete look at the forecast coming up. Checking your WVLI news this Tuesday morning, I'm Rob West. Standing room only last night for the Bourbonnais Village Board meeting. Large crowd was drawn by rumors of plans for a data center to be discussed. After about an hour of public comment where residents voiced concerns about noise, water, electricity, quality of life, and the beauty of the village, Bourbonnais Mayor Jeff Keast addressed some of the concerns.
2: Back in April, we had a speculator that came to the village asking if Bourbonnais would consider hosting a data center. And I want to be specific about that word, speculator. This wasn't a company with a finished plan. It was somebody looking to lock down a site before they even identified a long-term user or operator. When that conversation started, we did what we were supposed to do. We asked questions, we looked at our ordinances, and we asked ourselves honestly whether we had enough protections in place for our residents. The speculator ended up walking away from the project on their own. The ComEd deposit requirements were too high, and answer some of your other questions, the electric study needed for this a project of this size wouldn't be done until 2031.
1: Mayor Keast went on to say the village looking into zoning ordinances to see how they can tighten where potential data centers could be placed, but added the power of the village is limited under state law when it comes to siting those types of infrastructure projects. Governor J.B. Pritzker says he's accepting the fact the Bears could leave Illinois, that after the state legislature failed to approve a bill designed to help the team build a stadium in Arlington Heights. Pritzker acknowledged the team's possible departure yesterday.
3: If they decide to and they're building a stadium somewhere else, that might happen. But the reality is I wasn't willing to give up billions of dollars of taxpayer money in order to give it to a billionaire-owned family or team.
1: A bill that was introduced late Sunday night would give municipalities in Cook County with more than 70,000 residents the ability to create a municipal stadium authority to negotiate with sports franchises interested in building a stadium. Lawmakers couldn't agree on the measure after time ran out in the spring legislative session. Pritzker didn't rule out calling a special legislative session to further consider the stadium package.
4: NBC News Radio. I'm Scott Carr. Primary elections take place in six states today for U.S. House, Senate, and governor races. Voters are headed to the polls in Iowa, Montana, New Jersey, New Mexico, South Dakota, and California, where the race for governor and mayor of L.A. has received national attention. President Trump is saying peace talks continue with Iran at a rapid pace, saying that on social media Monday after reports Iran had stepped away from talks. Iranian state media has reported Tehran's ended negotiations and plan to fully block the Strait of Hormuz. Republicans in Minnesota are under fire after holding a moment of silence for the murderer of George Floyd, Derek Chauvin, the former Minneapolis police officer convicted of second-degree murder in Floyd's death in 2020. The motion passed on a voice vote after the crowd was asked if they wanted to stand in silence for 30 seconds in honor of Chauvin, who's still alive and serving a prison sentence of more than 20 years. Scott Carr, NBC News Radio.
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1: In sports, both the Sox and Cards lost Monday. The Cubs had the day off. Sox lost 9-6 to the Twins in Minnesota, same two teams there tonight. St. Louis Cardinals opened their series with the Rangers with a 2-1 loss. That series continues tonight. Cubs were off Monday. They host the A's starting this evening. Chicago Sky look to avoid a fifth straight loss as they visit the Washington Mystics tonight. Top two teams in the NHL getting ready to battle for the Stanley Cup. Carolina Hurricanes host the Vegas Golden Knights, game one of the Stanley Cup Finals tonight in Raleigh. And the NBA Finals tip off this week. Spurs square off against the Knicks in game one from San Antonio tomorrow night. Your 92.7 WVLI forecast. Sunshine today, high about 80. Clear overnight, low 50. Sunshine 85 tomorrow. 52 Watseka and Wilmington, 53 in Kankakee. That is a check of your WVLI news here on this Tuesday morning. Have a good rest of your day. Be safe, everybody. I'm Rob West.
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0: In the morning, we say Guten Morgen. Good morning. Guten Morgen.
1: 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Habari asubuhi.
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2: Oh, morning, though. It's a nice morning.
3: 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Well, I'll get your breakfast for you, dear.
4: Here's an amazing act. Here's a tremendous act. Here's a startling act. The amazing, the thrilling, the greatest, spectacular, incredible, exciting, wonderful, world fame, most unusual novelty act.
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6: Happy Tuesday. Double your pleasure, double your fun. Have a two for Tuesday. Remember that? That was a big thing.
7: Oh, yeah.
6: When we were growing up on the rock stages. It's a two for Tuesday, man. Coming over with a double whammy from Foghat. They would play Slow Ride in full for the city. Yeah, two for Tuesday. Mitch Michaels doing the cruise. Yeah, I remember those days.
7: Oh, yeah.
6: And Sky Daniels would be plastered on his show. It's fantastic. On the loop, Sky Daniels. He'd be like, it's Friday, and you're going to do this for me? Get jaked and blow lunch. I won't be happy till you do.
7: Get jaked and blow lunch.
6: Get jaked and blow lunch.
7: Okay.
6: Yeah, it's... You don't want to switch those words around. Make sure you deliver them. Well, you got lunch. This is about as far as I'm going with this directive from Sky Daniels. All right, let's get rolling here. 815-939-3388. We will lay out the Battle Royale with Cheese coming up next. I hope we can keep it together because this one will be a knockdown drag out. Coming up next on WVLI. Late.

0: 92.7 WVLI. It's Election Day. Rob, I say this without any hyperbole, the most important election of our lifetime, which will set the course for democracy for the future generations. It is brought to you by Meineke Car Care Center and William Latham Drive in Bermingham. Trust your keys to Meineke. Do you already know where you're going with this one?
1: I do, because one of these I don't
0: use. You don't have a pension for. Okay. Yeah. You don't use.
1: Yeah.
0: All right.
1: Well, I'm waiting.
0: Are there multiple uses for these two things?
1: Well, there could be.
0: There
1: sure.
0: Could be. You got to get creative.
1: Yeah.
0: Waffles versus pancakes. 815-939-3388. What say you? Dig deep and, examine your conscience and vote forward with what really trips your trigger. Good morning, WVLI.
2: Good morning, Mike and Rob. It's Jeff.
0: Jeffro.
2: I'm going with blueberry pancakes.
0: Blueberry pancakes. So, you're going to go with pancakes because they're awesome.
2: Absolutely.
1: And they can be made with blueberries or chocolate chips.
0: Or you can make them into like a little Mickey Mouse face, whatever.
1: Yeah.
2: Exactly.
0: All right. Thank you, my friend. Peace and
2: love. You're welcome. Peace and
0: love. All right. Hello, WVLI.
3: Got to go with pancakes.
0: Pancakes for you. All right. Hello, WVLI.
4: Good morning. Do crepes constitute as pancakes?
0: Would a crepe be a pancake? Huh. Does a crepe fall under the pancake species or the genus waffleitis?
4: I think pancakes. Well, anyway, my mom used to make them, and they were like, that was our pancake.
0: Little crepes, yeah.
1: Yes, a crepe is a specific type of pancake.
0: Okay, so we're gonna accept crepe as a type of pancake. You got it, buddy. Thank you.
4: Thank you.
0: Bye.
1: According to Google,
0: these pancakes taste like crepe. I'm telling you, Rob, this is gonna be fighting in the street, and we want everybody.
1: How about you? You know who you're gonna vote for?
0: I'm having a hard time.
1: I want to see how Bill the Singing Mechanic is going to sing this one.
0: Yeah, yeah. I wonder, and he's Greek, so I wonder if the Greeks have more of a penchant for waffles or pancakes.
1: Maybe he'd sing, you are the waffle of my life.
0: Hello, WVLI.
5: Belgian waffles.
0: Belgian waffles.
5: Love, love, love.
0: Love, love, love. Thank you, love. All right, WVLI.
6: Hey, Mike. Ken Mundry.
0: Ken, how are you?
6: I'm good, man. I got to go with pancakes. I was fortunate enough when I was a kid that my mom was a stay-at-home mom, and she'd wake me up, go to school in the mornings. Yeah. I knew when she flipped the pancake on the griddle, it was time to get my butt out of bed.
0: See that? And it gave you incentive. Thank you, Ken.
6: Yeah, and I still have that griddle, and I still use it.
0: Good.
1: Nice.
0: Thank you, brother.
6: Yep. All right, see ya.
0: That's great. He still has that griddle. I still have my girdle when I work on the griddle.
1: You should wear it more often.
0: Griddle. Hell, it got cakes on the griddle. Life ain't nothing but a funny, funny riddle. Good morning.
7: Good morning. Hi, Mike. I'm going to go with pancakes.
0: Pancakes for you, my friend. Was it a hard decision or is it a no-brainer?
7: No, actually, I'm diabetic, so it's easier and it's a lot lighter on your gut, actually, with pancakes and waffles.
0: See that? So you've done some deductive reasoning on this. It's kind of a practicality thing in your way. All right. Well, very good. Thank you.
7: Have you ever tried peanut butter on pancakes?
1: Oh, that's the only way I eat pancakes.
0: I've had that. Yep. Yeah, it's a very tasty little treat.
1: Got that from my dad.
0: Yep. How about pigs in a blanket?
7: There you go.
0: Wrap some sausage links in your pancakes. Uh-huh. Look out now. Thank you, dear.
7: All right. Have a good day.
0: You too.
1: Bye.
0: Talking pancakes and waffles. Good morning.
8: Good morning. I'll have the waffles.
0: Waffles for you, my friend. Have a great day and enjoy your breakfast. All right. Well, Rob, we're off to the races. This one might break the record.
1: Waffles
0: versus pancakes, folks. Whatever it is, do not disassociate from family members if they don't vote the way that you do.
1: Yeah. This is not worth ruining your familial relationships for.
0: Yeah, I got an uncle. He's not waffle this, waffle that. Wears a Make Waffles Great Again hat in my house. I'll never speak to him again. Good morning.
9: Good morning, Mike and Rob.
0: Diane, what's it going to be for you, love?
9: I was raised on crepes, they are a very thin type of pancake.
0: Yep, we are taking crepes. We are taking crepes for pancakes.
1: We'll take a crepe.
0: Yeah, we'll take a crepe. Thank you, love. Peace and love. All right, hello, WVLI. Hello.
1: Hello.
0: Aunt Jemima checking in with us. All right, Rob, here we go. We are, we're just going to get through this. It's not easy. Not easy to see people be divided like this, but we have to move forward in the electoral process.
10: Mrs. Butterworth?
11: Yes?
10: How come you taste so good?
11: Well, my syrup is very thick and rich.
10: Thick and rich?
11: Just watch. See how the leading syrup just runs over this stack? While Mrs. Butterworth takes her own sweet time. Now, my syrup's got to be thick to pour this slowly.
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0: Whew, it is getting hot in here with the contested battle at Royale with Cheese brought to you by Meineke and Bourbonnais. Waffles versus pancakes, Rob.
1: Just hearing the arguments out in the hallway.
0: Yeah.
1: I mean, it's... I didn't know we had such a strong waffle contingent in the building here.
0: There's people in the hallway arguing about, I'm tired of voting for the lesser of two evils. It was a decade of big hair, Rob, and we saw your prom picture. You had some big hair.
1: Oh, yeah.
0: Big colors and big music. The 80s, south of 80, Monday through Friday from 5 to 6 with Bill Dyke on the greatest hits of all time, 92.7 WVLI. Now, he... kicked it off last night. It was very good. Very fun stuff. The 80s had such a great sound, and the every song just kind of encapsulated the lifestyle. It was amazing.
1: You see, now, and for me, for a good majority of the 80s, it wasn't the 70s. And the music of the 70s, but now you look back on the 80s and I'm like,
0: you get nostalgic for that.
1: Oh, yeah. Good stuff.
0: Things changed. Bands became a little more uniformed in their sound in the 80s, but there was big, giant drums. That was my favorite. The drums they were all like processed to death. And it was like, it was like huge.
1: Oh, yeah.
0: Like, how come my drums don't sound like that? I don't have Don Was as my producer in my parents' basement at the time. That would have been nice. Have your own producer living in the basement? Make my drums sound big.
1: I guess it would all depend on which producer you had living in the basement. Because some of them...
0: You don't want Phil Spector.
1: No.
0: You come home, did you murder my family? What the... Who the how in the... Rob,
1: yes, sir.
0: You've got the news coming up at the bottom of the hour. And then we have, of course, free band names. This is a little bit of a feature we do, but it's more of a public service where we give names to fledgling artists who want to seek stardom in the world of rock and roll. That's all coming up on 92.7, so stay with us.
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0: 92.7 WVLI, where local news always comes first. 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Sunny skies today, high about 80. Complete look at the forecast coming up. Checking your WVLI news this Tuesday morning, I'm Rob West. Motions to approve contracts at last night's Manteno Village board meeting drew some division among the mayor and trustees. Village Mayor Annette Lamore led off her report at last night's Village Board meeting with a statement to board members.
1: Please be advised that I will not execute any contracts or agreements amending the terms, appointment status, or compensation levels for Mr. LaRock or any similarly situated administrative officials.
0: Mayor Lamore said her reasonings were that the current administrative officers were holdovers from the previous administration and the authority to appoint those officers lies with the mayor. She also cited remaining questions that were raised from the recent financial audit. Following her statement, trustee C.J. Boudreau and Annette Zimbelman moved to vote on the consideration, which was passed by a 4-2 vote. After the meeting, Mayor Lamore said she was angered by that vote.
1: I'm very angry about it because they defy my authority. They've done it many times before, and they have not stopped.
0: The mayor said a veto can be expected at the next board meeting. At Monday night's Kankakee City Council meeting, aldermen passed a resolution to enter into a 4-year agreement with the American Powerboat Association to host the national championship race on Labor Day weekend for the regatta for the next 4 years. Kankakee Mayor Chris Curtis says the opportunity came about earlier this year.
2: So back in late January, February, we went to the National Winter Conference for the Powerboat Racing Association. We had the national championships last year in 25. We also had them lined up for 26. Went and lobbied, and we were awarded a 3-year extension for 27, 28, and 29.
0: It cost about $80,000 a year to host the race. This year's River Valley Regatta will take place September the 4th through the 6th.
3: NBC News Radio. I'm Scott Carr. 6 states are holding primary elections today for U.S. House, Senate, and governor races. Voters are heading to the polls in Iowa, Montana, New Jersey, New Mexico, South Dakota, and California, where the race for governor and the mayor of L.A. has garnered plenty of national attention, in part because 2 Republicans have made some inroads recently. President Trump says peace talks continue with Iran at a rapid pace, saying that on social media Monday, after reports Iran was stepping away from talks. Iranian state media reports Tehran was ending negotiations and planned to fully block the Strait of Hormuz due to ceasefire violations by the U.S., as fighting between Israel and Hezbollah is increasing and Israel's incursion into Lebanon is growing. Clashes between the Iranian-backed group and Israel have grown in intensity, with Israel's ground incursion into Lebanon pushing deeper than it has in nearly 2 decades. Scott Carr, NBC News Radio.
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0: In sports, both the Sox and Cards lost Monday. The Cubs had the day off. Sox lost 9-6 to the Twins in Minnesota, same 2 teams there tonight. St. Louis Cardinals opened their series with the Rangers with a 2-1 loss. That series continues tonight. Cubs were off Monday. They host the A's starting this evening. Chicago Sky look to avoid a 5th straight loss as they visit the Washington Mystics tonight. Top 2 teams in the NHL getting ready to battle for the Stanley Cup. Carolina Hurricanes host the Vegas Golden Knights, game 1 of the Stanley Cup Finals tonight in Raleigh. And the NBA Finals tip off this week. Spurs square off against the Knicks in game 1 from San Antonio tomorrow night. Your 92.7 WVLI forecast. Sunshine today, high about 80. Clear overnight, low 50. Sunshine, 85 tomorrow. 55 across the board, Watsika, Wilmington, and Kankakee. That is a check of your WVLI news here on this Tuesday. Have a good rest of your day. Be safe, everybody. I'm Rob West.
5: 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Kia of Bradley wants to see in a Kia. Gardner South Wilmington over Meridian in softball action. 2-0 at the Class 1A Illinois Wesleyan Super Sectional. At the college level, the Olivet Nazarene University men's and women's outdoor track and field teams finished their seasons at the championships in Asheville, North Carolina. Highlights included the men's 4x400-meter relay team consisting of Eric White, Connor Price, Noah Mack, and Darren Doucette, earning a first-place finish for the gold medal. That's a look at your local sports on WVLI. Free band names on the way.
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1: Well, I look like a complete doofus, but if there's a reason for this.
2: Yeah?
1: Well, I have shades on because someone turned the light on in the hallway, the fluorescent light. And you know how sometimes the light will catch your eye like a flash and it'll make you see dots?
2: Okay.
1: Either that or I'm going completely insane, but I had to...
2: Either of those is a viable possibility at this point in time.
1: I had to put on sunglasses.
2: Yeah, I wear my sunglasses.
3: I got a goatee and I got my sunglasses. I feel like Mad Cow, man. I feel like Mad Cow. I got my sunglasses on in the studio inside a building, which is a stupid, dorky thing for a guy to do.
2: I wear my sunglasses at night.
1: You ever see guys wearing glasses indoors? Sunglasses?
2: Oh,
1: it's
2: yeah.
1: Like, I was at a wedding. This guy, Al. We're eating, you know, eating roast beef or potatoes, whatever. And my nephew's staring across the room. I said, what's wrong? He goes, look at Al with the stupid sunglasses on inside. So I go there and slap those right off his head. It'll aggravate people. But
2: Will slapping them off your head. That'll
3: now,
2: aggravate
3: now that I have my
2: people.
3: Goatee and my glasses on, there's black helicopters chasing me, a man cow.
1: I had someone who went to a funeral, a wake, that we were both at. And he said, this is 5 years ago. And he said, do you remember Greg's mother's wake? I said, yes. I said, I keep hearing about this. And I feel like I've stolen from the sanctity of this woman's wake.
2: Okay.
1: I have a friend, Greg, and he was well known. And this guy, Lee, was at the wake, and Mancow was at the wake. And me and Mancow have a bit of a history.
2: You do, a little bit, yeah. Yes. Not always been as affable as right now.
1: You know, whatever, you just go on with life. He's retired, and I'm, you know, still doing this thing, but he reached great heights as a hack, you know, and morning zookeeper. And we had a few run-ins legally, but let bygones be bygones.
2: Sure.
1: In one fell swoop, he sued me for $150,000 and then invited me like 2 months later to a party he was having. It's just the business we call show.
2: Maybe it was a party of everybody he sued for $150,000.
1: We all had that in common. And so anyway, at this guy's wake, this is a few years ago. And they're still talking about it. Greg said, hey, you're in radio. You know Mancow, you know Mike Tamano? And he goes, yeah. And I go, and I just was feeling stupid that day. I went, hi, Mancow. I'm the Mancow. And so everybody started laughing. And he walked away. And because I think it's funny, grown men with stupid nicknames.
2: Okay.
1: And so I just said, hi, man. I don't know why I did it. But people are still talking about. Remember when you did that stupid voice? And you were like putting your arms up and down. I said, yes, I remember. And then Lee said, well, why did you do that? I go, I don't know. I just went, like, I put my arms up and down.
2: To get a laugh.
1: I'm the man cow.
2: You don't need any more of a reason than to get a laugh.
1: To be an idiot.
2: Yes.
1: That's my goal in life. And darn it if I haven't perfected it. It is time now to be serious for a moment, Rob. We give back to the community with free band names. Rob?
2: Yeah.
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6: It is obvious to my trained eye that there is much more going on here
4: Then meets the ear.
2: So is that Cat Diamond with a C, or is that with a K? Because I know you had a meeting.
1: We had
2: on
1: a
2: this.
1: Meeting. We've decided on K for its. Okay. It's more of an enigma. It's why the K. What's the deal with Cat with a K? Rob, this band wants to be the next Milli Vanilli, the next Kid Rock. What are they calling themselves?
2: Leaf Blizzard.
1: This band is a bunch of retired shopping mall Santa Clauses. 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They said, why don't we plug in and crank it up to 11 and rock out? What are they calling their band?
2: Bong Wayne Raindrops.
1: Bong Raindrops. All right.
2: Or Wayne Dwops.
1: Wayne Dwops. And opening tonight in Jerry Down's tribute to the Geographical musical in Wetumpka, Oklahoma, where the winds come sweeping down the plains.
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1: 92.7 WVLI. Rob munching on some pistachios. Very tasty this morning, aren't they?
2: Very good.
1: But I made a sandwich for myself for the ride in, and I had turkey with chicken sliced thin on a gluten-free sourdough bread concoction with a little mayonnaise on it. I felt good on my way in eating a sandwich.
2: Well, good.
1: Because I'm trying not to snack during the day. I'm trying to fuel up early.
2: Yeah.
1: And burn those calories off. You know what I'm saying?
2: Oh, I get it.
1: I'm taking Dorupics now. Keep me sharp and on the ball. You know, the whole thing.
2: I see.
1: So, this is a very important election. 815-939-3388, Rob. We have the wonderful waffle versus the lovable pancake. Where do we stand a half hour into voting?
2: Well, so far, and we're approaching an hour into voting. Pancakes has jumped out to a sizable, though not insurmountable, lead. So you waffle voters out there, waffle.
1: Let's
2: anymore.
1: Not waffle on it. The earliest evidence of pancakes date back 70,000 years when researchers found charred remains in Iraq, suggesting flat cakes made from soaked seeds, a proto-pancake, if you will.
2: Ah, proto-pancake.
1: Yeah. Around 30,000 years ago, Stone Age people in Europe made flour from cattails and ferns and mixed it with water, cooked it on hot rocks, creating a flat cake.
2: The now, cattail pancake does not sound...
1: Yeah, you don't hear that as the special at too many diners. Today we have Denver omelets and also our special cattail pancakes. Would you like to try one of those? They're a little dry. You need some extra syrup on those puppies. Now, the waffle originated in medieval Europe. Dates back to ancient Greece, where flat cakes called obelios were cooked between metal hot plates. And so that, you press the great waffles. By the Middle Ages, European cooks were preparing thin flat cakes known as wafers, made from flour, water, and eggs, and cooked between iron plates with long handles. You don't want to burn your little hands.
2: So no.
1: There you go. There's your waffle and your pancake history on 92.7 WVLI. Vote now, 815-939-3388.
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1: 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Sunny skies today and a high about 80. Complete look at the forecast coming up. Checking your WVLI news this Tuesday morning, I'm Rob West. Beecher police report they have a man in custody after he tried to flee from officers Sunday morning. Jake Lamore has the story.
2: Rob, according

0: officers arrived, they approached the SUV and talked with the driver, identified as Floyd R. Thomas. After a short chat, Thomas attempted to flee by going into reverse, almost hitting one of the other officers on the scene. Thomas then fled the area and began traveling northbound on Route 1 at Eagle Island Road. Crete police started to pursue Thomas when he ran into a utility pole near Clem Road and Old Post Road in Crete Township. After a short foot chase, Thomas was taken into custody and brought to the Will County Adult Detention Facility. Charges against Thomas are pending. I'm Jake Lamore.
1: The dredging project underway for the pond in front of the Bourbonnais Municipal Center. During last night's village board meeting, Public Works Director Terry Meminga gave the board an update on the project.
2: Two divers enter the water, and they have a 4-inch suction line that filters the water out. They're down on the bottom, and they're sucking up the silt. Again, large tanker trucks, semi-trucks are here collecting it, and it's a very fast operation, actually. They fill these tanker trucks within 10, 15 minutes tops, and then it goes and offloads into a silt container, a permeable bag, which allows the material to slowly dry, then become just usable fill materials.
1: Meminga said Monday was the fifth day of the project. Another 11 working days expected for the dredging before it's all done, between 1 and 2 feet of silt being taken from the bottom of the pond.
3: NBC News Radio. I'm Scott Carr. 6 states are holding primary elections today for U.S. House, Senate, and governor races. Voters are heading to the polls in Iowa, Montana, New Jersey, New Mexico, South Dakota, and California, where the race for governor and the mayor of L.A. has garnered plenty of national attention, in part because two Republicans have made some inroads recently. President Trump says peace talks continue with Iran at a rapid pace, saying that on social media Monday, after reports Iran was stepping away from talks. Iranian state media reports Tehran was ending negotiations and planned to fully block the Strait of Hormuz due to ceasefire violations by the U.S., as fighting between Israel and Hezbollah is increasing and Israel's incursion into Lebanon is growing. Clashes between the Iranian-backed group and Israel have grown in intensity, with Israel's ground incursion into Lebanon pushing deeper than it has in nearly 2 decades. Scott Carr, NBC News Radio.
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1: In sports, both the Sox and Cards lost Monday. The Cubs had the day off. Sox lost 9-6 to the Twins in Minnesota. Same two teams there tonight. St. Louis Cardinals opened their series with the Rangers with a 2-1 loss. That series continues tonight. Cubs were off Monday. They host the A's starting this evening. Chicago Sky look to avoid a fifth straight loss as they visit the Washington Mystics tonight. Top two teams in the NHL getting ready to battle for the Stanley Cup. Carolina Hurricanes host the Vegas Golden Knights, game one of the Stanley Cup Finals tonight in Raleigh. And the NBA Finals tip off this week. Spurs square off against the Knicks in game one from San Antonio tomorrow night. Your 92.7 WVLI forecast. Sunshine today and a high about 80. Clear overnight, low 50. Sunshine 85 tomorrow. 58 already, Watseka and Wilmington. It is 58 in Kankakee. That is a check of your WVLI news here on this Tuesday. Have a good rest of your day. Be safe, everybody. I'm Rob West.
5: Yes, you are, Rob. We are an hour into voting, and I got to tell you, this is turning out to be quite the battle royale with cheese. 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Are you going to take your Torino to any cruise nights?
1: I don't know. Nights are, you know, cruise nights are difficult for little old me.
5: Yeah, oh, yeah. We're like the

0: opposite of vampires.
1: Yes.
0: But do you you ever go to a place and pop the hood and just sit there and let people be in awe of your automobile?
1: We've done it a couple of times, but not often. No.
0: That's a whole scene.
1: It is.
0: There's a place called Duke's. They had their satin jackets on, and they would, you know, just sit in the parking lot with their cars, show off the cars. The car is a great American icon.
1: Oh, yeah.
0: Especially the muscle car. You know. Well, Rob, it's waffles versus pancakes. And we are sitting with pancakes in a slight lead at this point.
1: Indeed.
0: 815-939-3388. The pancake or the waffle, which one gets your vote? A lot of people don't know that during the Elizabethan era, pancakes were flavored with spices, rose water, sherry, and apples, often in large quantities on Shrove Tuesday to use up rich ingredients before Lent.
1: Huh.
0: That's the pancake. And a lot of people don't know, waffles were introduced into the American colonies by Dutch settlers. They were so popular that pre-revolutionary Americans held Waffle Frolics, which is a great name for a band, and social events. Are you going to the Waffle Frolic? Oh, yes. I'm taking Marianne. Hello, WVLI.
2: Oh, good morning. I can't believe you brought up Duke's.
0: Yeah, Duke's on Harlem Avenue in Bridgeview.
2: Oh, my gosh. I grew up there every weekend. The guy I dated all through high school had a 69 Mustang Fastback that was absolutely beautiful.
0: And I think now in Bridgeview, Duke's is the only sign that's in English.
2: Yes. Yes. And they still do that on the weekends.
0: Oh, yeah. It was a drive-in, Rob. You could toot and tell your order, you know, and they would bring you a little thing of fries while you sat there. Didn't all the guys wear satin jackets?
2: You know what? I don't remember that, to be honest. We were the jean jacket type.
0: But okay.
2: Oh, my gosh, that brought back memories.
0: Where did you go to high school at?
2: Lincoln Way Central in New Lenox.
0: Oh, Lincoln Way Central. Okay, but you went to Duke's to hang out in Bridgeview.
2: The guy I dated was from Bridgeview.
0: Was he a good guy?
2: Oh, he was great.
0: See? I wonder if he still has that car.
2: He does not. He ended up selling it and moving to Georgia.
0: Oh, okay. Yeah. Huh. That Georgia asphalt will wreak havoc on the tires. And, of course, it's very dusty in Georgia. Well, that's cool.
2: Oh, it was a beautiful car, let me tell you. Candy apple blue.
0: We'll see you at Duke's. And, by the way, waffles or pancakes, my friend?
2: Waffle.
0: Ah, see, she's a waffle gal. All right, thank you. Have a great day.
2: You too.
0: Bye, buddy.
1: I have noticed that there is no waffling here. You are one or the other. You're not. We've not had anybody call up and say, yeah.
0: Now, I said to my wife last night, I said, I know you're a pancake aficionado. Should I just go? She's like, let me weigh this out. Because she likes a good waffle, too. Waffles can be crispy.
1: That they can.
0: You know, or they could be spongy.
1: And any time that I go to, and I've not been to one in years, but any time I go to an amusement park, you know, the Belgian waffle
0: with a little
1: bit of strawberries and whipped cream.
0: And waffles are, you know, spongy and or crispy.
1: Yeah.
0: And your pancake can be fluffy or a little crispy, I guess.
1: It
0: could be crepey. Excuse me, waiter, these pancakes taste like crepe. But by the way, I've had great in both categories.
1: Yes.
0: Now, my father used to rave about White Castle's pancakes.
1: White Castle's pancakes?
0: Yes, on 63rd and Cicero. There was a White Castle, and he would stop there to get pancakes in the morning. And he finally said to the kid, he goes, all right, what's the deal with these pancakes? How are they so good? Now, they don't have breakfast anymore.
1: Right.
0: He was so upset when they stopped doing the pancakes in the morning.
1: Yeah.
0: And the kid said, all right, you ready? You get your regular batter. And he said, we put a little bit of cinnamon and a little bit of vanilla extract. My dad said, that's the ticket. So then my old man would come home And when he was making his pancakes, you get the usual batter, and then he would put a little bit, a little sprinkle, just a pinch of cinnamon and a couple drops of vanilla extract and give it that nice, rich flavor.
1: Yeah.
0: Delicious.
1: Yeah, I put quite a bit of vanilla in mine when I make them.
0: Yeah, so that was it. Oh, so that's a ubiquitous ingredient or just you and my old man?
1: I don't know whether it was just one of those things. I was like, you know, I think I'm going to try putting some.
0: It's staring at me in the cabinet. Let me put this in there.
1: Let's put some vanilla in here. See how that goes.
0: A little vodka, pickle juice. What else? What else is staring
1: makes
0: at me
1: it
0: in the kitchen?
1: Makes it taste a little more crepey.
0: Someone told me how to make how to braise turkey and or chicken breast in pickle juice.
1: In pickle juice.
0: Mm-hmm. And then you fry it. There's a very prominent chicken sandwich place whose chicken has a certain sweet flavor to it. That's their secret.
1: Huh.
0: I'm not going to give the name out. Not giving the name out. I won't tell you that Portillo's secret ingredient in their chocolate cake is mayonnaise. I'm not going to tell you that
1: because
0: I don't give out secrets. But in the meantime, you can figure out which chicken place
1: for their chicken sandwich, you say?
0: Braises their chicken breasts in pickle juice.
1: Huh.
0: Yeah. All right, we have Wild Dingdom on the way.
1: Okay. Well, pickle juice, not one of those things that I think about.
0: But let's say you're going to grill burgers.
1: Okay.
0: All right. How do you saute you want grilled onions on them, okay? You want to get some sweet caramelized grilled onions. How do you do that?
1: Well, I grill up some onions, and if I want them caramelized... What do you mean?
0: What kind of oil?
1: I would use, generally I use butter when I do.
0: All right, so you got your butter going and your real butter, and you're getting your caramelized onions all sweetened up and dark and gooey. Throw a dash of pickle juice in there. And I learned that from the Greeks who own Nicky's on Archer and Austin.
1: Yeah?
0: Yeah, Nicky's. Like let's say you would say... Tell me you want a big baby with everything and a chocolate shake.
1: I want a big baby with everything and a chocolate shake, please.
0: Baby, everything, chocolate shake. That's how they would yell it back to the guy in the back.
1: All right.
0: Baby, everything, chocolate shake. Yeah.
1: All right.
0: And I asked them, what's with the onions? And the kid said, come here, pickle juice. Oh, that's how you get those onions so sweet and zippy.
1: Sweet and zippy. They used to do mornings here. It's been a few years ago, though.
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0: I just love that song. 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
2: All right, the Battle Royale with cheese rolls on. 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
3: Well, waffles making some inroads here, but pancakes still with a significant, though not insurmountable, lead.
2: Good.
3: At this point.
2: All right, let's hear it for the waffle. 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
2: issues.
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2: All right. We interrupt this safari for this. Hello, WVLI.
4: Waffles, please.
2: Oh, you got it. How are you doing?
4: I'm doing good. How are you doing?
2: Good. What you doing today?
4: I'm going to pick up my granddaughter from her mama's school so I can watch her today.
2: Oh,
3: fun.
2: Grandma time. That's awesome.
4: Yeah. She's four.
2: You going to take her for pancakes or waffles?
4: She does not like either one of those.
2: Really? What? That's odd. All right. Very good.
4: Yeah.
2: I remember
4: she prefers eggs.
2: Oh, yeah, I prefer eggs, too. All right, great. Thank you.
4: All right, you're welcome.
2: Bye, hon. Hello, WVLI.
5: Good morning. I vote for waffles.
2: Waffles for you. Thank you. Have a great day. All right, now onward with Wild Dingdom, Rob. So now, baseball season underway, and the Los Angeles Angels not doing very well. They're 12-20. They've lost 9 of their last 10 games.
3: Oh, my.
2: And people are not going to the games for another reason. The stadium is infested with rats.
3: Sounds like New York.
2: And they're not just talking about the governor or the mayor of Los Angeles being in the seats. They're actually rats. Hello, WVLI.
6: Yes, this is Adana from Lake Village, and it's got to be blueberry waffles.
2: Blueberry waffles. Thank you, love. Have a great day.
6: You too.
2: Bye. What a sweetheart. Go for a blueberry waffle.
3: Nice little blueberry waffle, yeah.
2: Now, the Angels said they're working on dealing with the issue, and the concession stand will be open for this weekend's upcoming games. However, they are having problems with mice and or rats. They have found evidence throughout the concession stands, and they're hoping that it's not infecting the whole of the stadium.
3: So the Angels are dealing with the rat problem.
2: Mm-hmm.
3: Well, if anybody can take care of rats, it'd be Angels.
2: Yeah. Now, they do have, they've started in pure Los Angeles logic, putting up signs at the concession stand to say no mice allowed.
3: Ah, well, that. How did that not work?
2: Ridiculous. You know, we were worried about Pablo Escobar's cocaine hippos.
3: We were, yeah.
2: And
3: how are the cocaine hippos?
2: Well, Anant Ambani, son of Mukesh Ambani and heir to $95 billion in petrochemical wealth, has formally offered to relocate 80 of Colombia's invasive cocaine hippos to his wildlife sanctuary. And, because they were planning on culling them, which a.k.a. is just a nice way of saying killing them.
3: Uh-huh. Well, but hippos don't belong there.
2: No, hippos began as four exotic pets imported by drug kingpin Pablo Escobar in the 80s. And now, since the 80s, they have multiplied into a population of near 200 in the Magdalena River Basin. And so now the proposal is to kill them.
3: You see, but the moral of this story is get your hippos fixed, folks.
2: That's right. Where's Bob Barker when we need him?
3: Spay and neuter your hippos.
2: Spay and neuter your hippos so we don't have the problem that they have in the Magdalena River Basin. Ambani's statement called the hippos living sentient beings. He is proper in that assessment. So they did not choose to be born where they were born. It's not their fault. So he houses more than 150,000 animals.
3: Yeah.
2: Including 250 elephants, 160 tigers, 200 lions, 250 leopards. And he's even got those cuddly crocodiles, 900 crocodiles.
3: Oh!
2: And he says adding 80 or 90, you know, 3-ton semi-aquatic mammals to the facility next to an oil refinery would be, you know, a specifically designed and enriched environment. So let's hope that we could save at least, it looks like half of these hippos will be going to this this sanctuary.
3: Couple things. First of all, with the alligators and the crocodiles, the culling will take place by itself.
2: It'll be a natural thing.
3: Yeah.
2: I think maybe you might want to move some of the crocodiles out of the hippo sanctuary.
3: And the second thing, now they've got 80. Is that what you said? There are 80 of these hippos now that started with 4. So not a very deep gene pool here. I'm guessing they might have some problems.
2: Not a lot of magna cum laude hippos? You know what you're saying?
3: And that is another award-winning edition of Mike and Rob's Mutual of Union Hills Wild Dingdom TM.
7: We're keeping it local with the Hometown Spotlight this week, all about Bradley, and Mayor Watson has been telling us about some new projects happening in the village.
8: There's going to be a big project that gets started on Bradley Boulevard from North Street up to Armour Road yet this year. So some walk paths and landscaping, some lighting. So we're going to have some nice ornamental lighting up and down it. So it's going to start to change. We'll do it in segments. We got some alley projects. We got some sidewalk projects. We got some street projects. And whether or not they're in your neighborhood this year, we're coming to your neighborhood sometime in the future. So we've got a rigorous schedule based on sometimes worst case scenario of the ones that need upgraded first.
7: Right. There's always a project coming.
8: Yeah. Well, we got, like I said, we got that one on Bradley Boulevard. We got one coming up probably next year on Broadway, on the east side of Broadway, which is going to be a nice big lighted walkway area down Broadway and up to Schuyler at the light. So I anticipate, you know, looking forward to a lot of projects over the years.
7: All right, Mayor Watson.
8: Well, thank you for having me.
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0: 92.7 WVLI, where local news always comes first. 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Sunny skies today and a high about 80. Complete look at the forecast coming up. Checking your WVLI news this Tuesday morning, I'm Rob West. Local legislators starting to weigh in on the new state budget. 79th District State Representative Jackie Haas says she voted no on the budget.
1: Primarily because it's not truly a balanced or responsible budget. It's a $55.9 billion budget. It's the largest budget in the history of Illinois. Since Governor Pritzker took office, state spending has increased by 40%, while families continue to pay more and are struggling to make ends meet.
0: Representative Haas pointed out the budget also included more than $800 million in new taxes and fees. Manteno Mayor Annette Lamore led off last night's village board meeting with two vetoes on previously voted upon items. The first, an ordinance establishing remote attendance policies for village board members, citing that board members should lead by example for residents and show up, operational risks and technical disruptions, as well as preservation of meeting integrity. Mayor Lamore also said she thinks that remote attendance dilutes the collaborative dynamic of the board. The other motion that was vetoed was authorization of tree removal contract. The contract, voted on May 18th at the board meeting, was to replace 9 trees along Main Street in the amounts of $9,350. Mayor Lamore said she believes the expenditure was not properly vetted against budget constraints or infrastructure needs and had transparency issues with how quickly the contract was approved. She said she believed the board should be looking for more cost-effective alternatives. No word on if the board plans to bring those items back up for another vote in future meetings. Kankakee Fire Chief Brian LaRoche has some exciting news to share at Monday night's Kankakee City Council meeting. New fire engine the city ordered almost 3 years ago has officially arrived.
2: Late last week, we received final delivery of it. It was a FEMA was purchased with a FEMA grant and matching funds from the city. We have a committee working on getting the tools installed on it, and probably next week we'll have it on the road. It'll be stationed over on the west side of Kankakee on West Station Street.
0: Chief LaRoche said the cost of the new engine right around $850,000.
3: NBC News Radio, I'm Scott Carr. 6 states are holding primary elections today for U.S. House, Senate, and governor races. Voters are heading to the polls in Iowa, Montana, New Jersey, New Mexico, South Dakota, and California, where the race for governor and the mayor of L.A. has received national attention. The former clerk of Mesa County, Colorado, convicted of wrongdoing connected to the 2020 election, is now out of prison.
4: The Colorado Department of Corrections says Tina Peters left the La Vista Correctional Facility in Pueblo Monday morning. She was convicted in 2024 for providing a person connected to Trump ally and MyPillow CEO Mike Lindell with access to election software. President Trump had called for her release, saying she was a political prisoner. I'm Mark Mayfield.
3: The fighting between Israel and Hezbollah in Lebanon's been increasing as Israel's incursion into that country grows, now pushing deeper into Lebanon than it has in nearly 2 decades. Scott Carr, NBC News Radio.
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0: In sports, both the Sox and Cards lost Monday. The Cubs had the day off. Sox lost 9-6 to the Twins in Minnesota, same two teams there tonight. St. Louis Cardinals opened their series with the Rangers with a 2-1 loss. That series continues tonight. Cubs were off Monday. They host the A's starting this evening. Chicago Sky look to avoid a 5th straight loss as they visit the Washington Mystics tonight. Top two teams in the NHL getting ready to battle for the Stanley Cup. Carolina Hurricanes host the Vegas Golden Knights, game one of the Stanley Cup Finals tonight in Raleigh. And the NBA Finals tip off this week. Spurs square off against the Knicks in game one from San Antonio tomorrow night. Your 92.7 WVLI forecast. Sunshine today and a high about 80. Clear overnight, low 50, sunshine 85 tomorrow. 63, Watsika 61, both Wilmington and Kankakee. That is a check of your WVLI news here on this Tuesday. Have a good rest of your day. Be safe, everybody. Rob West.
6: There are some things in history that we just assume are true, but they're not. And we're going to get to that in just a moment. 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Kia of Bradley wants to see you in a Kia now. Monday, Gardner South Wilmington softball defeated Meridian 2-0 at the Class 1A Illinois Wesleyan Super Sectional. This is the first time Gardner South Willie heading to state. The next game is the state semifinal against Waltonville. That'll be played Thursday, 12:15. Game will be played in Peoria. At the college level, Olivet Nazarene University men's and women's outdoor track and field teams finished their seasons at the championships in Asheville, North Carolina. Highlights, the 4x400 millimeter. That's a hell of a race.
0: 100 millimeters. Wow.
6: He did 400 millimeters in 10 seconds.
0: Am I tired?
6: Woo!
0: I'm going to have to take a couple days off after competing in the 100 millimeter race.
6: Rob, how does it feel to do the 4x400 millimeter race in under an hour? Well, I walked backwards and fell asleep for a while. The 4x400 meter relay team consisted of Eric White, Connor Price, Noah Mack, and Darren Doucette. They were first place for the gold medal. Yeah, that's you look exhausted. Oh, I just ran. I just sprinted 400 millimeters.
0: Woo! You know, it's a tough workout, but you got to train. You got to train hard for the 400x400 millimeter.
6: I had to get on that treadmill. I took two steps. I was done. Yeah, it's crazy. All right, enough. Enough of the shenanigans, Rob. We have a battle royale, which he's raging.
0: But we're known for our shenanigans, mister.
6: My wife just jumped in with her emphatic surprise that I would ask. Pancakes.
0: Yeah.
6: Pancakes or waffles, 815-939-3388. And do know, your crepes will be counted as a pancake vote.
0: So, grapes count as pancakes. Belgian waffles count as waffles.
6: 815-939-3388. Cast your vote now or forever hold your peace. Get to a bit of trivia things, but history that we just say, oh, wait, that's not real. We'll get to that in a moment. So stick around. Hello, WVLI.
7: Waffles.
6: Waffles for you, my friend. Where's your favorite? You got a favorite restaurant for waffles?
7: I used to go to the Loomies on the south side.
6: Hmm. Loomies. Have you been to Loomies, Rob?
0: I have not been to Loomies.
7: 116th and Western.
6: Oh, boy. Oh, was it a Greek restaurant?
7: Well, of course.
6: Yeah, they don't mess around. Yeah, well, the south side is everybody.
0: Yeah.
6: The Greeks, they work from the middle of the night to the evening every day of the year. Until they could take 2 months to go to Greece. Greece must be a great place to vacation because these guys are putting in 18-hour days at their restaurants in order to go to Greece for a month every year.
7: My dad used to say that he wanted to retire and go to Greece and sit in the back in a restaurant and smoke cigarettes and talk English all day.
0: You get your waffles with a side of flaming Saganaki.
6: Oh, Saganaki. Yeah, you remember that? I remember Huck Finn Donuts on Archer Avenue. And
7: I've been there.
6: Owners, they would sit in the back table. They had the biggest table. It was the guys who owned the place, and they would just sit and smoke and talk in Greek. Yeah, that's right.
7: Right. Yep.
6: While the girls would work. Absolutely. Yeah. I remember Connie. Connie used to work there, and she used to give me an extra donut when I would on my way to work.
0: Look at you. Those extra donuts paid off.
6: Yeah, thank you, Connie. I appreciate it. All right, be well, my friend.
7: Bye.
6: My grandfather, he used to come from Bridgeport, and he would stop off at Huck Finn Donuts.
0: Yeah.
6: And he'd bring, I said, did you bring some donuts? I brought you some of Huck Finn. Everything had the A in it. I brought you some of Huck Finn Donuts. Huck a Finn a donut. All right.
0: Huck a finna donada.
6: Huck a finna donada. All right, we have the Battle Royale, which she's, well, you got to throw donuts in there somewhere, but that'll be coming up later in the year. You know who invented the donut, don't you?
0: Who's that?
6: Some genius.
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2: So, you know, through movies and books and just passing down history, a lot of people think these historical facts are true. What you're about to hear may shock you, Rob.
3: So, are we talking about the Mandela effect? Is that what we're talking about? Things that people say, would swear, actually happened and they didn't? Is that...
2: Yeah, like how corsets are supposed to be extremely tight, or, you know, ninjas always wear black and all that stuff.
3: Okay.
2: Turns out some of these things aren't true, even if people swear they are. Ninjas dressed in all black to, you know, so they could be stealthy. Actually, ninjas dressed like normal people because they wanted to blend in.
3: Oh.
2: They weren't just clandestinely whipping out their ninja skills. They were at the ready. They could be wearing a, you know, they could be wearing a t-shirt and jeans.
3: You always need to be ready with your ninja skills.
2: Right. If they wore all black, it would be kind of obvious that they're, oh, there's a ninja.
3: Yeah.
2: Yeah. Like I tell these people in Indiana when I see them with the open carry with their, and I'm like, well, I said to this kid, I was at a diner, and I'm a curious fella. You know that, Rob?
3: Sure.
2: I said, what's with the open carry? And he was taking me as, you know, like I was an anti-gunner, which I'm not, obviously.
3: Yeah.
2: He goes, it's my right. As you, I go, listen, all that aside, you know, kid.
3: Yeah.
2: You have no element of surprise. You can't quell the situation, and you can't assess your surroundings as a responsible gun carrier if you have it on your hip. If I'm the professional bad guy, the lifelong ne'er-do-well, you're the first person I'm taking out, stupid, and you don't even know I'm in the building.
3: Yeah.
2: And he just looked at me. It's my right. Well, it is your right to be. You've got the right to be stupid. If anything in this country, you've got the right to be a nincompoop. I understand. Rob, another one?
3: We have people every day proving they have a right to be a nincompoop.
2: Right. There's people that think that Vikings were dirty barbarians with shaggy hair and wild beards.
3: Dirty barbarians with shaggy hair and dirty beards.
2: And they wore leather and fur.
3: Wearing leather and fur and horn helmets and
2: stuff.
3: Well,
2: you know, the thing is, they were very big on grooming. They actually were very well combed.
3: You don't say.
2: Yeah. They wore short, very neat beards, and they were carefully trimming their mustaches.
3: Huh.
2: They had woolen clothes in bright colors, and they were neatly fashionable. That's the reality of Vikings.
3: So Eric the Red actually wore red. He was...
2: Yes. It wasn't just because he was a ginger. The rumor started from Ripley's Believe It or Not, that Einstein actually responded to them saying, I never failed in mathematics. Before I was 15, I had mastered differential and integral calculus. Now, because, you know, a lot of people said, well, even Einstein failed math, but he never did.
3: Einstein, as I'm led to believe, only had, he bought, like, the same, like 10 of the same
2: suits.
3: Shirt,
2: yeah.
3: And 10 of the same pants, and he just wore the same thing every day.
2: Yeah, he would only buy the same outfit because he did not want to expend any mental energy.
3: Yeah.
2: Toward deciding what to wear. Kind of like me. I open my drawer when it's pitch black outside, and I have an underwear drawer. I know there's clean underwear in there, socks. I don't care if they match.
3: Yeah.
2: I'm getting up without waking up my wife. So much like Einstein, a lot of people compare us.
3: Yeah.
2: I just do my thing. Like in the morning, like last week, I was out with Stacy from the sales department, and it was probably halfway through our hangout that I said, my shirt's on inside out and backwards.
3: You had worn it all day.
2: I had worn it. You didn't bring out, hey, Mike, your tag's staring me in the face.
3: Well.
2: You thought it was cute and funny.
3: I thought it was. Because, Mike, you do eccentric things. I don't know if you've noticed or not.
2: You thought I was trying to make a fashion statement. Let me wear this shirt inside out with the tag facing people.
3: Starting a new trend.
2: Yes.
3: I was going to start wearing mine that way this week, and then you told me that you didn't mean to do it. So,
2: Roman gladiators fighting to the death. Now, there's many exhibition fights in arenas where the goal was death, but These were not gladiator contests.
3: No?
2: No. Prisoners and the condemned were thrown to fight to the death, but real gladiators just had matches. That was it. It was a business deal.
3: I just played.
2: The carrots will improve your eyesight. Well, that's a bunch of malarkey.
3: Yeah, that was made up by the English during World War II, I believe.
2: Yes.
3: Yeah.
2: Look at the big brain on Rob.
3: Because that was one thing they had plenty of was carrots, and they couldn't get the kids to eat the carrots. So they said, hey, they help your eyesight. You'll be able to be a pilot if you eat the carrots. And so they got them to start eating carrots, and it was a big lie. Big
2: Paul Revere lie. Did not run around Massachusetts shouting, the British are coming.
3: Well, no, that would be stupid. Because then
2: we would know that they knew that we knew that they knew that we knew.
3: Yes. So he whispered it.
2: He whispered it.
3: And he didn't say the British are coming. He said the Redcoats are coming because they all were British.
2: Rabbits cannot live on a diet of carrots and fruit.
3: Well, who can?
2: That people used swords and axes all the time in ancient times. No, spears. Spears were the big ones. Britney Spears. They would just hurl her at people, and it hurt her. Speaking of gladiators.
3: Yes.
2: Did you hear what, and this is actual historical fact.
3: Yes.
2: What Spartacus said when his wife was eaten by a lion?
3: What's that?
2: And this is ruthless. He didn't say anything. He was a gladiator.
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2: 92.7 WVLI weather is brought to you by Belson Steel Center Scrap on Route 50 in Bourbon A. For recycling, Belson is the way. Sunny today, a high of 80. Clear tonight, down to 50. Sunny and 85 tomorrow, 62 in the Kankakee River Valley. Dorothy, the birthday lady, pancakes or waffles, my friend?
10: Pancakes. I don't like waffles.
2: Oh, see, that's an emphatic vote right there. You're not playing games.
10: Uh-uh.
2: All right, you ready for this day in history with Rob and I?
10: Yeah.
2: Here we go.
0: Mike Tamano in the morning with Rob West. 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
2: It was 1835 on June 2nd that P.T. Barnum kicked off his first U.S. tour, Dorothy.
10: Oh, yeah?
2: Did you like to go to the circus as a little girl?
10: Mm-hmm.
2: What was your favorite part?
10: The lions in the den.
2: Oh, okay, the lion trainers, right?
10: Yeah.
2: Now, here's the thing. You talk about historical things or things that you've been told that you just kind of have accepted. My father and I were walking around the Chicago Stadium. I must have been 5 or 6. And I was watching the elephants, and the elephants were pooping.
3: Okay.
2: And I said, holy cow, look at that, how big that is. And my dad said, you know, that's how they make bowling balls. He said they have a person that just goes and shoves 3 fingers in there and they let it harden, and that's how they make bowling balls. And probably between the ages of 5 and 7, I thought I would actually spread that rumor. You know how they make bowling balls. That was the old man telling me a fib, but I believed it.
3: Well, you know, a little urethane on the outside of that.
2: That's what I'm saying. You probably could make elephant poop bowling balls, which is a great name for a band.
3: Got it.
2: Dorothy was on this date, 1886. Grover Cleveland became the first sitting president of the United States to get married in the White House.
10: Oh.
2: 1953, 27-year-old Queen Elizabeth II was crowned.
3: Wow.
2: Again, oh. I prefer the second. Do not call me Queen Elizabeth number two.
3: Don't like being called QE2?
2: I don't like QE2. I think it's trendy and stupid. The crowning became one of the first international news events given complete television coverage in England and the United States.
3: Huh.
2: I always find it weird that people in the United States find the royal family fascinating. I don't.
3: Yeah.
2: They have no claim except to claim that they're in charge.
3: Well.
10: Yeah.
3: I mean, there's family history.
2: The family history of taking things over and saying, no, we're in charge. Well, how did that come about? We said so.
3: Right.
2: They are the we said so party of England.
3: You see, now they would tell you that it's God ordained.
2: Oh, it's God ordained.
3: Yes.
2: Yeah. 1897? No, 1987.
3: 1897, 1987.
2: President Reagan announced his battle against the numeric dysphoria or dyslexia. Or whatever. I don't even know. Let's start again. 1987, President Reagan announced he was nominating Alan Greenspan, Dorothy, as chairman of the Federal Reserve Board.
10: Oh, okay.
2: Yeah.
3: How'd that go?
2: And you know who we lost in 2008 at the age of 79?
3: Who?
2: The great Bo Diddley. Died at his home in Florida in 2008. When I was at the Country Music Hall of Fame in Nashville, I got to play his cigar box guitar. There's actually a video of that floating around.
3: Really?
2: I played dent, dent, dent, dent, dent.
3: Were you supposed to?
2: The woman, I started talking to the woman. I said, I work in, we started, she said, what do you do? And I said, I work in radio. And I told her that I was a musician. She's like, do you want to play Bo Diddley's guitar? And they put me on a stage, and it was pretty cool because it was in front of my daughter and her friends. We were all in Nashville.
3: Yeah.
2: And I got to go up there and go, dent, dent, dent, dent, dent. And I gave them a little dissertation on the Bo Diddley beat that he created.
3: Nice.
2: Yeah. That was like the peak of my career.
3: And here you are.
2: Yeah. Dorothy, it was 2022 that the jury of the popular defamation case brought on by actor Johnny Depp against his ex-wife Amber Heard.
3: Oh, defamation.
2: Well, it depends on if you're talking about what she did to his pillow. It reached a unanimous verdict, finding that Heard defamed Depp. He was awarded $15 million in damages.
3: Because of defamation.
2: Because of defamation. And, so that's a look at this day in history. Dorothy, you have a beautiful day, my friend.
10: Okay, thank you.
2: Love you, baby.
10: Love you, too. God bless you.
2: There she is, Dorothy the birthday lady.
10: Love.
2: Bye,
10: peace
2: buddy.
10: Love. Bye-bye.
2: The defamation. Is that what we said? Did I hear that correct, Your Honor? Here's Poison on WVLI.

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2: 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Sunny skies today, a high about 80. Complete look at the forecast coming up. Checking your WVLI news this Tuesday morning, I'm Rob West. Standing room only last night for the Bourbonnais Village Board meeting. Large crowd was drawn by rumors of plans for a data center to be discussed. After about an hour of public comment where residents voiced concerns about noise, water, electricity, quality of life, and the beauty of the village, Bourbonnais Mayor Jeff Keast addressed some of the concerns.
3: Back in April, we had a...

0: before they even identified a long-term user or operator. When that conversation started, we did what we were supposed to do. We asked questions, we looked at our ordinances, and we asked ourselves honestly whether we had enough protections in place for our residents. The speculator ended up walking away from the project on their own. The ComEd deposit requirements were too high, and answer some of your other questions, the electric study needed for this a project of this size wouldn't be done until 2031.
1: Mayor Keast went on to say the village looking into zoning ordinances to see how they can tighten where potential data centers could be placed, but added the power of the village is limited under state law when it comes to siting those types of infrastructure projects. Governor J.B. Pritzker says he's accepting the fact the Bears could leave Illinois, that after the state legislature failed to approve a bill designed to help the team build a stadium in Arlington Heights. Pritzker acknowledged the team's possible departure yesterday.
2: If they decide to and they're building a stadium somewhere else, that might happen. But the reality is I wasn't willing to give up billions of dollars of taxpayer money in order to give it to a billionaire-owned family or team.
1: A bill that was introduced late Sunday night would give municipalities in Cook County with more than 70,000 residents the ability to create a municipal stadium authority to negotiate with sports franchises interested in building a stadium. Lawmakers couldn't agree on the measure after time ran out in the spring legislative session. Pritzker didn't rule out calling a special legislative session to further consider the stadium package.
3: NBC News Radio. I'm Scott Carr. Six states are holding primary elections today for U.S. House, Senate, and governor races. Voters are heading to the polls in Iowa, Montana, New Jersey, New Mexico, South Dakota, and California, where the race for governor and the mayor of L.A. has received national attention. The former clerk of Mesa County, Colorado, convicted of wrongdoing connected to the 2020 election, is now out of prison.
4: The Colorado Department of Corrections says Tina Peters left the La Vista Correctional Facility in Pueblo Monday morning. She was convicted in 2024 for providing a person connected to Trump ally and MyPillow CEO Mike Lindell with access to election software. President Trump had called for her release, saying she was a political prisoner. I'm Mark Mayfield.
3: The fighting between Israel and Hezbollah in Lebanon's been increasing as Israel's incursion into that country grows, now pushing deeper into Lebanon than it has in nearly two decades. Scott Carr, NBC News Radio.
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1: In sports, both the Sox and Cards lost Monday. The Cubs had the day off. Sox lost 9-6 to the Twins in Minnesota, same two teams there tonight. St. Louis Cardinals opened their series with the Rangers with a 2-1 loss. That series continues tonight. Cubs were off Monday. They host the A's starting this evening. Chicago Sky look to avoid a fifth straight loss as they visit the Washington Mystics tonight. Top two teams in the NHL getting ready to battle for the Stanley Cup. Carolina Hurricanes host the Vegas Golden Knights, game one of the Stanley Cup Finals tonight in Raleigh. And the NBA Finals tip off this week. Spurs square off against the Knicks in Game 1 from San Antonio tomorrow night. Your 92.7 WVLI forecast. Sunshine today, high about 80. It'll be clear overnight with a low about 50, then sunshine near 85, the high tomorrow. We have 65 in Watseka, 64 Wilmington, 63 in Kankakee. That is a check of your WVLI news here on this Tuesday. Have a good rest of your day. Be safe, everybody. Rob West.
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0: 939-3388. It's getting crazy. Hello, WVLI.
1: Yeah, man, I have a short stack with some hot maple syrup.
0: Bobby, you're weighing in with the pancakes.
1: Oh, yeah, nothing like some good old pancakes.
0: See, that's it. There's something about that campfire pancake thing, yeah.
1: Ooh-wee.
0: The best. Let's do some fishing, Bobby.
1: I know, that's right. We'll get with it.
0: All right, I'll be in touch.
1: All right, take care.
0: Peace.
2: Bye, bud.
0: Yeah, see, he got the I could feel the aroma just from his description. Well, get
2: nice
0: your votes in now.
2: Butter on them.
0: Yes. And hot maple syrup. You got to warm it. Hello, WVLI.
3: Good morning, Mike and Rob.
0: Hi there.
3: Hey, and I agree. You got to have warm syrup.
0: Mm-hmm.
3: You need to put it on waffles.
0: Waffles. Waffles had the little pockets that could hold the a nice little.
3: Exactly.
0: It's like a little little pool of syrup. Oh, yeah. Yeah, this is a hard one for me, my friend. I'm still trying to decide. We'll get to it next, all right?
3: All righty. Have a good one.
0: Yeah. Pocket of syrup. That was a great after-school special starring Robbie Benson and Glynis O'Connor. We'll get to the bottom of this election next.
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0: Not for headphones only on WVLI. Remember, headphones only was on, that was another staple of rock radio in the 70s. Time for, and then when they never got a deep voice, yeah, I'm Vincent St. Michael, and it's time for headphones only. Music from Pink Floyd, Genesis, Steve Miller Band. Yeah. I was never a big voice jock. I was always the radio rascal voice, you know?
1: Right.
2: Far out.
0: Rob.
1: Yes, sir.
0: We can joke around, but we got to get serious about this election, which I say without any hyperbole will shape the future of freedom globally.
1: Wow.
0: And here we go. Where do we stand right now at 8:15?
1: Pancakes has a fairly large lead at this point in time.
0: But still,
1: we'll see how.
0: Even after
1: go.
0: We went to the online stuff.
1: Yes, it was neck and neck for a while. I mean, right back and forth. But
3: good morning,
0: Bill. This is I want to joke around with you, but this is serious stuff here. This is. Pancakes versus waffles.
3: Breakfast is the most important meal of the day.
0: Breakfast is the most important meal of the day. It sets the pace for the rest of it.
1: There are families who will not share breakfast anymore because of the way votes have gone.
0: Because they'll be divided.
3: We're homewreckers?
0: We are, unfortunately, with this. Someone said their grandfather wore a Make Pancakes Great Again hat to Thanksgiving. They'll never talk to him again.
3: No.
0: I'm trying to wonder, because you come of Greek heritage, I'm trying to wonder if they had more of a penchant for waffles or pancakes.
3: You know, it's funny. We never really had an affiliation for either until we came here, but that's okay. We grew to love them just the same.
0: Yeah, you grew to love them.
1: And?
3: You know, the funniest thing I remember, I had taken the kids on a RV trip one year. And we were at the Mount Rushmore KOA campground, which is more of a resort. They got three restaurants. They've got horseback riding. They got all kinds of stuff. So one morning they're having a pancake breakfast. And the guy's flipping the pancakes onto the kids' plates. And he's making them stand on a line on the floor there. And he's just tossing them off the griddle and they're catching them. Well, one kid misses. And the guy comes around the grill and he looks at it and he goes, oh, and he steps on it with his boot and makes a boot print on it. He says, waffle.
0: Look at that. And Bill, I know, well, you got to give some comedic relief because this is a serious matter. This is Bill, a prominent businessman in the community, making his statement emphatically, and people may come in and give you the side eye.
3: Do you know how few songs there are about pancakes or waffles?
0: Why are there no songs about waffles? I know. There's a lot of jokes.
3: Pancakes? Yes, I like pancakes. Do you like waffles? Yes, I like waffles. That's the best I could do. Hoops and yo-yo.
0: That's it. Who's getting your vote?
3: I'm going to. You know what? For me, it's pancakes.
0: Pancakes for Bill.
3: You know why? It's not that I don't like waffles. Waffles are delicious. But then you got to bring out the waffle maker. Then you got to clean the darn thing. Got to pick all the stuff out.
0: It's more practical. You used to use a frying pan. You're all set.
3: Poof, done.
0: Because I know my wife makes my pancakes too thin. And tomorrow morning, I'm going to tell her I'm sick of this crepe.
3: I see what you did there.
0: You know, having children is a lot like making pancakes. The first one's always a bit weird, but you can always just eat it when no one's looking.
3: Wow.
1: Huh.
0: Yeah, well.
3: Wow.
0: I'm making a coat out of pancakes. I'm going to call it my flap jacket.
1: Nice.
0: These are awful.
3: You do a straight jacket, you keep up with that.
0: Yeah. Yeah, straight jacket. Who flips Frankenstein's pancakes?
3: Who?
0: Count Spatula. See, there's even pancake dad jokes. There you go. Bill... Let's go out for pancakes soon, all right?
3: Let's do it, guys.
0: Peace and love, brother. Bill and Meineke bringing you the Battle Royale with Cheese. He was not fearsome when he came out and said, I endorse pancakes. Thank you, Bill. Rob, where do you stand, my cohort?
1: I am firmly a pancake guy. I don't care for waffles. They get ridges in the, they get cold too soon.
2: They do. They do get cold soon.
1: So I like me a good pancake.
2: Well, I'm going to go underdog it with waffles just because I love them both, but I have to go with the underdog. Hello, WVLI.
4: Yeah, I want to cast my vote for pancakes.
2: Pancakes to you. All right. Thank you, my friend.
4: One little side note. We were in Texas a few years ago, and they had waffle makers at the hotel, and they made the waffles in the shape of a state of Texas.
1: Oh, fun.
2: Oh, state of Texas waffles. That's pretty cool. Yeah. And that's the fun part. You know, there's not much to making a pancake. You make a bunch of batter and you dip it in the... But, man, you could get very creative with the waffle making. Even the state of Texas. I'd like to eat one of those. Thank you, my friend. Well, Rob, on that note...
1: So what?
5: Slap some bacon on a biscuit and let's go.
1: What we,
5: we're burning daylight.
1: What's the runoff... number
2: 20 or less.
1: 20 or less. Well, right now the lead is 16 for pancakes. So we're going to do a 20 call says it all.
2: 20 call runoff, 815-939-3388. And I hope you got a good rest before you vote because it takes everything, your mind. You know, you can't focus well if you're sleeping on an old worn out mattress. I tell people to get to Ashley Home Store at Turk Furniture, 515 North Kinsey in the Village Square Shopping Center. Bradley, good morning.
6: Good morning. This is Dave.
2: Hi, Dave.
6: Waffles for the crunch, but pancakes soar.
1: So you're going with pancakes?
6: Absolutely.
2: All right. There you go. Thank you.
1: Gotcha.
2: Hello, WVLI.
7: Good morning. Before I got out of bed, I knew it was a pancake morning. The only catch is mine must be gluten and dairy free.
2: Mine too, my friend.
7: Plenty of pumpkin. 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And usually nuts, walnuts or pecans.
2: You are very creative with your pancakes. 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
7: Well, you got to be. It's a special treat when it has to be gluten and dairy free.
2: That's right. I put a little dab of vanilla extract in mine.
7: Oh, I put chocolate peanut butter on top.
2: Oh, my goodness.
7: From the powdered kind. At my age, I don't need the fat and the sugar.
2: See, you're very conscientious in your pancake prowess. Thank you.
7: Mm-hmm. Good morning.
1: Love
2: Good morning
1: peanut
2: to you,
1: butter
2: my
1: on
2: friend.
1: Pancakes. I, my family makes fun of me for putting peanut butter on.
2: No, you got to get creative with your pancakes. Hello, WVLI.
8: Got to go with pancakes.
2: Pancakes it is. Thank you. How many calls is that?
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2: In the meantime, Ashley Home Store, Turk Furniture. Like, let's say you went in there and said, my mattress is so worn out, it feels like I'm sleeping on a pancake on top of a waffle.
1: Yes.
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1: going
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1: Uh-huh.
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1: Welcome home, honey.
2: Good morning, WVLI.
9: Blueberry pancakes. 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
2: 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When's the last time you had a steamy pancake? 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
2: Sunny today, high of 80. Clear tonight, down to 50. Sunny tomorrow with a high of 85. 65 in the Kankakee River Valley.
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0: 92.7 WVLI, where local news always comes first. This news brought to you by St. Mary's Hospital in Kankakee, advanced specialty care close to home. Sunny skies today, high about 80. Complete look at the forecast coming up. Checking your WVLI news this Tuesday morning, I'm Rob West. Motions to approve contracts at last night's Manteno Village board meeting drew some division among the mayor and trustees. Village Mayor Annette Lamore led off her report at last night's Village Board meeting with a statement to board members.
1: Please be advised that I will not execute any contracts or agreements amending the terms, appointment status, or compensation levels for Mr. LaRock or any similarly situated administrative officials.
0: Mayor Lamore said her reasonings were that the current administrative officers were holdovers from the previous administration, and the authority to appoint those officers lies with the mayor. She also cited remaining questions that were raised from the recent financial audit. Following her statement, trustee C.J. Boudreaux and Annette Zimbelman moved to vote on the consideration, which was passed by a 4-2 vote. After the meeting, Mayor Lamore said she was angered by that vote.
1: I'm very angry about it because they defy my authority. They've done it many times before, and they have not stopped.
0: The mayor said a veto can be expected at the next board meeting. At Monday night's Kankakee City Council meeting, aldermen passed a resolution to enter into a four-year agreement with the American Powerboat Association to host the national championship race on Labor Day weekend for the regatta for the next 4 years. Kankakee Mayor Chris Curtis says the opportunity came about earlier this year.
2: So back in late January, February, we went to the National Winter Conference for the Powerboat Racing Association. We had the national championships last year in 25. We also had them lined up for 26, went and lobbied, and we were awarded a three-year extension for 27, 28, and 29.
0: It cost about $80,000 a year to host the race. This year's River Valley Regatta will take place September the 4th through the 6th.
3: NBC News Radio, I'm Scott Carr. Six states are holding primary elections today for U.S. House, Senate, and governor races. Voters head to the polls in Iowa, Montana, New Jersey, New Mexico, South Dakota, and California, where the race for governor and the mayor of L.A. have garnered plenty of national attention. At least 18 people are dead and 100 more hurt after a major Russian attack on two cities in Ukraine, including the capital of Kyiv. Ross Cullen reports Russia launched upwards of 70 missiles and more than 650 drones overnight.
4: The Ukrainian President Volodymyr Zelensky has called on the U.S. to send more air defense systems to help defend cities after the deadly strikes.
3: Carnival Cruise Lines is alerting nearly 6 million passengers to a massive data breach. They say hackers got into the cruise line's network on April 14th, stealing names, birth dates, and passport numbers. Carnival says it'll provide 2 years of free credit monitoring for those affected. Scott Carr, NBC News Radio.
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0: In sports, both the Sox and Cards lost Monday. The Cubs had the day off. Sox lost 9-6 to the Twins in Minnesota, same two teams there tonight. St. Louis Cardinals opened their series with the Rangers with a 2-1 loss. That series continues tonight. Cubs were off Monday. They host the A's starting this evening. Chicago Sky look to avoid a fifth straight loss as they visit the Washington Mystics tonight. Top two teams in the NHL getting ready to battle for the Stanley Cup. Carolina Hurricanes host the Vegas Golden Knights, game one of the Stanley Cup Finals tonight in Raleigh. And the NBA Finals tip off this week. Spurs square off against the Knicks in game one from San Antonio tomorrow night. Your 92.7 WVLI forecast. Sunshine today and a high about 80. Clear overnight, low 50, sunshine 85 tomorrow. 66 in Watseka, 65, both Wilmington and Kankakee. That is a check of your WVLI news here on this Tuesday morning. Have a good rest of your day. Be safe, everybody. I'm Rob West.
6: Okay, you looked like you're, sound like you're breaking into a weep.
0: I'm fine. I'm fine. Everything's fine. I'll be okay.
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6: Hi, Rob. We've got the birthday club coming up, but some hearts will be broken and some will be elated as we give the results of the Battle Royale with Cheese brought to us by our buds at Meineke Car Care Center on William Latham Drive in Bourbon Bay. And, wow. I voted for Waffles, the underdog.
0: Yeah, you did.
6: You voted for pancakes because you voted your conscience, and both of those are worthy and noble votes. But I would ask you, as we wrap it up, the Battle Royale with Cheese. And again, what's odd is some of the people that have won, you know, throughout the year when we do the end of the year matchups.
0: Yeah.
6: For the biggest vote getters, it could conceivably be the Beatles versus pancakes.
0: It could be.
6: It yep. could be, you know, Cher versus tacos. You never know. Go, Rob. Who will it be going to today?
0: By 18 votes.
6: Yes.
0: Pancakes.
6: There you go. The pancakes won. They won fair and square, or fair and round in this case. Backed by popular demand, Lunchtime Beats and Bites returns, or Bites and Beats, returns to the Festival Street in Bourbon A this summer. Every Wednesday from 11 to 1, you could often see the crew.
0: Well, maybe Nibbles and Dribbles.
6: We get out there and we laugh and have some fun and kibitz and talk bad about whoever's not there that day. It's yeah. fun. Come yeah. see yeah. the crew. That's every Wednesday from 11 to 1, June through September. It's live music, fresh air, and a rotating lineup of food trucks. This week's featured eats include grab lunch, relax, and enjoy your Wednesday with Bites and Beats. So get out there and we'll see it. We'll see it. We'll see you there occasionally. You know, I was just thinking, someone asked me the other day, when did you and Rob first meet? And I don't think it was in radio. I mean, you were working as a waitress in a cocktail bar.
0: That's true.

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1: WVLI's Birthday Club. You have to go to our website and register up. You could be in the running like Stephen Williams to be a winner each week. Stephen, our randomly drawn winner of the Birthday Club this week with a Busby and Reek, Brookmont Bowling, and Noble Store Dairy Queen treat package. So good deal, Stephen. And today we have a spotlight in our birthday. Jill Whalen of Kankakee celebrating her birthday today. Along with actor Stacy Keach. He's 85 today. Oh, he was in one of my favorite movie, Road Games. Did you ever see Road Games with Stacy Keach and Jamie Lee Curtis? Classic, great B-movie, wonderful stuff. Charles Hayde, 83. He was, of course, in Hill Street Blues. You know how old the beaver is?
2: How old is the beaver?
1: Jerry Mathers turning 78 years young today.
3: By the way, have you given any thought to your vocation in life?
4: Huh? Dr. Compton wants to know what you'd like to be when you grow up.
3: Yes. Would you think of being a lawyer or a scientist? Perhaps a doctor?
4: I don't think so. Doctors have to wash their hands all the time. Besides that, they smell funny.
3: I'm sure an intelligent fellow like you has ambitions. What would you like to be in life?
4: Well, I thought maybe a garbage collector.
3: Garbage collector? Now, why a garbage collector?
4: Well, you don't have to wash your hands all the time, and nobody cares how you smell.
1: There you go, the genius that was Jerry Mathers as the Theodore Cleaver the Beaver. Comedian Dana Carvey is 71 today. Gone but never forgotten, Rob. Former First Lady and Playboy centerfold, Lady Martha Washington, born in 1731. She was married to Georgie Porgy Pumpkin Pie. Philosopher, Marquis de Sade, philosopher.
2: Philosopher. Well, he had an odd philosophy. His philosophy of life was a little...
1: painful.
2: A little out there. Yeah.
1: Pope Pius X, born in 1835. We have Gone But Never Forgotten. Actress Sally Kellerman. We've had her on the program. Lovely lady.
2: Hot Lips.
1: Hot Lips. Hot Lips Houlihan from the movie MASH. Fantastic. She was also in... and I remember when we had her on the program, I said, when you were in Back to School at Rodney Dangerfield, my suspension of disbelief had to go to boundaries it had never been at. That you... would have fallen in love with Rodney Dangerfield in that movie. Sally Kellerman, born in 1937.
2: She was also in the second Star Trek pilot.
1: Where is
2: no man has
1: right?
2: gone before, yeah.
1: She's amazing. Lovely lady. And very, very sultry, very hip, very cool. Marvin Hamlisch. I said Marvin Hamlisch, Nigel.
2: You all right?
1: Yeah.
2: Nigel?
1: There we go. Marvin Hamlisch.
2: The great, you guys need to get your stuff down.
1: Oscar, Grammy, and Tony Award-winning composer Marvin Hamlisch won an Academy Award for this one. Boy, did they play this on the radio. Whoa. Everywhere you went, you go to a restaurant and be playing, an ice cream parlor was everywhere. Was ubiquitous, omnipresent. The entertainer from The Sting, Marvin Hamlisch, born on this date, 1944. And, of course, one of the all-time great rock and roll drummers. Charlie Watts of the Stones, born on this date in 1941. His spirit lives on here at 92.7 WVLI, the greatest hits of all time.

0: Rob.
1: Yes.
0: We have to go on the air. Because of my eye sensitivity. Good morning, doctor.
2: The problem is the light that is harming your eyes is leaking cholesterol into your body. It's all of the things that you have been taking for the last 30 to 40 years are slipping into your bloodstream.
0: Are you sure of this, doctor?
2: Certainly.
0: Because my eyes, seriously, my eyes are very sensitive. Now, you're a doctor. Tell me, is it... I've been taking these Neuropics. Are those bad for my eyesight?
2: You must ask Corey Hart. He wears the sunglasses at night.
0: Dr. Corey Hart, who wore sunglasses at night. Very good. So you think that's why my eyes are sensitive? Because of my cholesterol levels?
2: Absolutely.
0: Okay, I'll look into it, doctor. What time will you see me today?
2: At the pizza parlor at 5:30.
0: Oh, that's where he has his office, in the back of the pizza parlor.
3: Oh, well, it's convenient.
0: Thank you, Dr. Schultz.
2: Absolutely. Anytime.
0: Peace.
2: Goodbye.
0: I don't know. Maybe I may want to shop around for a new doctor. Tell me my cholesterol is leaking through my brain into my eyes. I don't know if that's... I could be a doctor.
3: He is a doctor.
0: Like, if you came to me, if I was masquerading as a doctor...
3: Yeah.
0: Oh, my legs hurt. Then don't stand up. Just lay down all the time.
3: That's solid advice.
0: Yeah. Doctor, it hurts when I lift my arm. Don't lift your arm. I'll bill you on the way out. That's it.
3: It hurts when I do this.
0: Don't do that. That's it. You know, a lot of people, they become doctors. They don't even have licenses.
3: Yeah.
0: They just meet you in the back of a pizza parlor and tell you your cholesterol is... leaking through your brain into your eyes. That's why my eyes are sensitive. And you took a picture. Where's this picture going
3: to
0: go?
3: I just sent it to you. Do with it as you wish.
0: Yeah,
3: I don't know what to do. I know what I would like to do with it.
0: I look like an Elvis impersonator. I'm done.
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1: 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Sunny skies today, a high about 80. Complete look at the forecast coming up. Checking your WVLI news this Tuesday morning, I'm Rob West. Beecher police report they have a man in custody after he tried to flee from officers Sunday morning. Jake Lamore has the story.
2: Rob, according to a press release, Beecher police were called to the 200 block of Woodward Street just before 10:30 Sunday morning for a report of a suspicious car described as a blue Jaguar SUV. When officers arrived, they approached the SUV and talked with the driver, identified as Floyd R. Thomas. After a short chat, Thomas attempted to flee by going into reverse, almost hitting one of the other officers on the scene. Thomas then fled the area and began traveling northbound on Route 1 at Eagle Island Road. Creed police started to pursue Thomas when he ran into a utility pole near Clem Road and Old Post Road in Creed Township. After a short foot chase, Thomas was taken into custody and brought to the Will County Adult Detention Facility. Charges against Thomas are pending. I'm Jake Lamore.
1: The dredging project underway for the pond in front of the Bourbonnais Municipal Center. During last night's village board meeting, Public Works Director Terry Meminga gave the board an update on the project.
3: Two divers enter the water, and they have a 4-inch suction line that filters the water out. They're down on the bottom, and they're sucking up the silt. Again, large tanker trucks, semi-trucks are here collecting it.

0: Film materials.
1: Memminga said Monday was the fifth day of the project. Another 11 working days expected for the dredging before it's all done, between 1 and 2 feet of silt being taken from the bottom of the pond.
2: NBC News Radio. I'm Scott Carr. 6 states are holding primary elections today for U.S. House, Senate, and governor races. Voters head to the polls in Iowa, Montana, New Jersey, New Mexico, South Dakota, and California, where the race for governor and the mayor of L.A. have garnered plenty of national attention. At least 18 people are dead and 100 more hurt after a major Russian attack on 2 cities in Ukraine, including the capital of Kyiv. Ross Cullen reports Russia launched upwards of 70 missiles and more than 650 drones overnight.
3: The Ukrainian President Volodymyr Zelensky has called on the U.S. to send more air defense systems to help defend cities after the deadly strikes.
2: Carnival Cruise Lines is alerting nearly 6 million passengers to a massive data breach. They say hackers got into the cruise line's network on April 14th, stealing names, birth dates, and passport numbers. Carnival says it'll provide 2 years of free credit monitoring for those affected. Scott Carr, NBC News Radio.
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1: In sports, both the Sox and Cards lost Monday. The Cubs had the day off. Sox lost 9-6 to the Twins in Minnesota. Same two teams there tonight. St. Louis Cardinals opened their series with the Rangers with a 2-1 loss. That series continues tonight. Cubs were off Monday. They host the A's starting this evening. Chicago Sky look to avoid a fifth straight loss as they visit the Washington Mystics tonight. Top two teams in the NHL getting ready to battle for the Stanley Cup. Carolina Hurricanes host the Vegas Golden Knights, game one of the Stanley Cup Finals tonight in Raleigh, and the NBA Finals tip off this week. Spurs square off against the Knicks in game one from San Antonio tomorrow night.
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6: My fishing will stay put in the Great Lakes, and that'll be covering our area for a while, so we're looking pretty good. Temperatures will be on a little bit of a warming trend, too. Lots of sunshine today and a little bit breezy, our high in the upper 70s. Overnight, breezy and clear with low 50s, and then we're hitting the low 80s for the high on Wednesday. It looks like we'll stay sunny. Another warm-up on the way for Thursday. Sunshine in mid-80s, maybe a few showers coming back Friday. I'm meteorologist Steve Hamilton.
7: It is time now for the decompression hour. We're looking at 72 degrees under sunny skies. Beautiful day. Breathe in. Let it go. It's an hour's worth of music that sets the vibe, the mood, and the groove for a Tuesday morning.
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0: Mike Tamano here with Tyler McMahon, a director in town, and he's with KVTA. They're doing a very big show, and there's some auditions. What's the show, Tyler?
1: It is the Tony Award-winning musical Dreamgirls.
0: Oh, excellent. And so if people want to audition, number one, how and when can they do that, and what are you looking for so they know how to prepare?
1: So they can find information on our website, kvta.org. It's right at the front of the page. Auditions are this Friday evening and then Saturday in the afternoon as well. It tells you everything you can prepare, gives you the characters. We've got examples of pop artists to look at because the show takes place between the 60s and the 70s. It's a Broadway musical, but it's mostly pop music. This is, for people that don't know, this is a takeoff of the story of Diana Ross and the Supremes. So it's that style. It's everything from James Brown to the Supremes, to a little bit of Little Richard, that whole era of black artists that came from a little bit of Motown, that sort of thing.
0: Excellent.
1: We are looking for, at a minimum, to cast about 16 African-Americans from the area that range in age from, we can go to late teens and up. And it is, we never need everything. We need great singers. We need good dancers, great actors. There is something for someone, for everybody in this show.
0: Excellent. And once again, if people want to audition and find out more about it, they can go to kvta.org. And Tyler McMahon, the director, is going to be doing auditions soon. So get out there and audition for Dreamgirls.
1: Yes.
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4: High pressure will stay put in the Great Lakes, and that'll be covering our area for a while, so we're looking pretty good. Temperatures will be on a little bit of a warming trend, too. Lots of sunshine today and a little bit breezy, our high in the upper 70s. Overnight, breezy and clear with low 50s, and then we're hitting the low 80s for the high on Wednesday. It looks like we'll stay sunny. Another warm-up on the way through Thursday. Sunshine in mid-80s, maybe a few showers coming back Friday. I'm meteorologist Steve Hamilton.
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5: 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Like this.

92.7 WVLI, the greatest hits of all time. Roy Gregory this Saturday from 5 to 7 at the Bradley 315 Music Fest behind Northfield Square Mall parking lot. He's going to be getting you ready for the weekend out there. 3 days of live music and fun. Bradley, our hometown spotlight series. Roy Gregory, the rock and roller out there Friday night.

0: 92.7 WVLI, where local news always comes first. 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Sunny skies today, a high right around 80. Complete look at the forecast coming up. Checking your WVLI news this Tuesday morning, I'm Rob West. Local legislators starting to weigh in on the new state budget. 79th District State Representative Jackie Haas says she voted no on the budget.
1: Primarily because it's not truly a balanced or responsible budget. It's a $55.9 billion budget. It's the largest budget in the history of Illinois. Since Governor Pritzker took office, state spending has increased by 40%, while families continue to pay more and are struggling to make ends meet.
0: Representative Haas pointed out the budget also included more than $800 million in new taxes and fees. Mantino Mayor Annette Lamore led off last night's village board meeting with two vetoes on previously voted upon items. The first, an ordinance establishing remote attendance policies for village board members, citing that board members should lead by example for residents and show up, operational risks and technical disruptions, as well as preservation of meeting integrity. Mayor Lamore also said she thinks that remote attendance dilutes the collaborative dynamic of the board. The other motion that was vetoed was authorization of tree removal contract. The contract, voted on May 18th at the board meeting, was to replace 9 trees along Main Street in the amounts of $9,350. Mayor Lamore said she believes the expenditure was not properly vetted against budget constraints or infrastructure needs and had transparency issues with how quickly the contract was approved. She said she believed the board should be looking for more cost-effective alternatives. No word on if the board plans to bring those items back up for another vote in future meetings. Kankakee Fire Chief Brian LaRoche has some exciting news to share at Monday night's Kankakee City Council meeting. New fire engine the city ordered almost 3 years ago has officially arrived.
2: Late last week, we received, finally took delivery of it. It was a FEMA, was purchased with a FEMA grant and matching funds from the city. We have a committee working on getting the tools installed on it, and probably next week we'll have it on the road. It'll be stationed over on the west side of Kankakee on West Station Street.
0: Chief LaRoche said the cost of the new engine right around $850,000.
3: NBC News Radio, I'm Scott Carr. President Trump is insisting that peace talks are continuing with Iran at a rapid pace, posting that to social media Monday after reports Iran was stepping away from talks. Iranian state media reported Tehran was ending negotiations and planned to fully block the Strait of Hormuz due to alleged ceasefire violations by the U.S. Primary elections are taking place in 6 states today for U.S. House, Senate, and governor's races. Voters are heading to the polls in Iowa, New Jersey, New Mexico, Montana, South Dakota, and California, where the race for governor and the mayor of Los Angeles have received national attention. In California, a new study saying a toxic carcinogen from the Palisades and Eaton fires of last year may have spread far downwind. A University of California study focused on the toxic metal called hexavalent chromium, or chromium 6, which researchers say has potentially serious impacts on human health. Scott Carr, NBC News Radio.
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0: In sports, both the Sox and Cards lost Monday. The Cubs had the day off. Sox lost 9-6 to the Twins in Minnesota, same two teams there tonight. St. Louis Cardinals opened their series with the Rangers with a 2-1 loss. That series continues tonight. Cubs were off Monday. They host the A's starting this evening. Chicago Sky look to avoid a 5th straight loss as they visit the Washington Mystics tonight. Top two teams in the NHL getting ready to battle for the Stanley Cup. Carolina Hurricanes host the Vegas Golden Knights, game one of the Stanley Cup Finals tonight in Raleigh. And the NBA Finals tip off this week. Spurs square off against the Knicks in game one from San Antonio tomorrow night. That is a look at news and sports here on this Tuesday. Have a good rest of your day. Be safe, everybody. I'm Rob West.
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6: My fisher will stay put in the Great Lakes, and that'll be covering our area for a while, so we're looking pretty good. Temperatures will be on a little bit of a warming trend, too. Lots of sunshine today and a little bit breezy, our high in the upper 70s. Overnight, breezy and clear with low 50s, and then we're hitting the low 80s for the high on Wednesday. It looks like we'll stay sunny. Another warm-up on the way for Thursday. Sunshine in mid-80s, maybe a few showers coming back Friday. I'm meteorologist Steve Hamilton.
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92.7 WVLI. 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
1: Nicolas Cage has officially changed his name to Nicolas Cage. 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
2: What is that?
0: 5 to 10.
1: His name is Nicolas Kim Coppola. He told Variety that Nick Cage will now be known as Nick Cage, Rob.
0: Wow. 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
5: My fishing will stay put in the Great Lakes, and that'll be covering our area for a while, so we're looking pretty good. Temperatures will be on a little bit of a warming trend, too. Lots of sunshine today and a little bit breezy, our high in the upper 70s. Overnight, breezy and clear with low 50s, and then we're hitting the low 80s for the high on Wednesday. It looks like we'll stay sunny. Another warm-up on the way for Thursday. Sunshine in mid-80s, maybe a few showers coming back Friday. I'm meteorologist Steve Hamilton.
1: It is 72 and sunny in the Kankakee River Valley. Rob and I will meet up with you tomorrow morning, the break of dawn, for a greatest of all time Wednesday. Until then, you go out there and have your best day ever. I am Mike Tamano. 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Peace and love.
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1: 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Sunny skies today and a high about 80. Complete look at the forecast coming up. Checking your WVLI news this Tuesday morning, I'm Rob West. Standing room only last night for the Bourbonnais Village board meeting. Large crowd was drawn by rumors of plans for a data center to be discussed. After about an hour of public comment where residents voiced concerns about noise, water, electricity, quality of life, and the beauty of the village, Bourbonnais Mayor Jeff Keast addressed some of the concerns.
2: Back in April, we had a speculator that came to the village asking if Bourbonnais would consider hosting a data center. And I want to be specific about that word, speculator. This wasn't a company with a finished plan. It was somebody looking to lock down a site before they even identified a long-term user or operator. When that conversation started, we did what we were supposed to do. We asked questions, we looked at our ordinances, and we asked ourselves honestly whether we had enough protections in place for our residents. The speculator ended up walking away from the project on their own. The comment deposit requirements were too high, and answer some of your other questions, the electric study needed for this project of this size wouldn't be done until 2031.
1: Mayor Keast went on to say the village looking into zoning ordinances to see how they can tighten where potential data centers could be placed, but added the power of the village is limited under state law when it comes to siting those types of infrastructure projects. Governor J.B. Pritzker says he's accepting the fact the Bears could leave Illinois, that after the state legislature failed to approve

0: give it to a billionaire-owned family or team.
1: A bill that was introduced late Sunday night would give municipalities in Cook County with more than 70,000 residents the ability to create a municipal stadium authority to negotiate with sports franchises interested in building a stadium. Lawmakers couldn't agree on the measure after time ran out in the spring legislative session. Pritzker didn't rule out calling a special legislative session to further consider the stadium package.
2: NBC News Radio, I'm Scott Carr. President Trump is insisting that peace talks are continuing with Iran at a rapid pace, posting that to social media Monday after reports Iran was stepping away from talks. Iranian state media reported Tehran was ending negotiations and planned to fully block the Strait of Hormuz due to alleged ceasefire violations by the U.S. Primary elections are taking place in six states today for U.S. House, Senate, and governor's races. Voters are heading to the polls in Iowa, New Jersey, New Mexico, Montana, South Dakota, and California, where the race for governor and the mayor of Los Angeles have received national attention. In California, a new study saying a toxic carcinogen from the Palisades and Eaton fires of last year may have spread far downwind. A University of California study focused on the toxic metal called hexavalent chromium, or chromium-6, which researchers say has potentially serious impacts on human health. Scott Carr, NBC News Radio.
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1: In sports, both the Sox and Cards lost Monday. The Cubs had the day off. Sox lost 9-6 to the Twins in Minnesota, same two teams there tonight. St. Louis Cardinals opened their series with the Rangers with a 2-1 loss. That series continues tonight. Cubs were off Monday. They host the A's starting this evening. Chicago Sky look to avoid a fifth straight loss as they visit the Washington Mystics tonight. Top two teams in the NHL getting ready to battle for the Stanley Cup. Carolina Hurricanes host the Vegas Golden Knights, game one of the Stanley Cup Finals tonight in Raleigh. And the NBA Finals tip off this week. Spurs square off against the Knicks in game one from San Antonio tomorrow night. That is a look at news and sports here on this Tuesday. Have a good rest of your day. Be safe, everybody. I'm Rob West.
4: My fishing will stay put in the Great Lakes, and that'll be covering our area for a while, so we're looking pretty good. Temperatures will be on a little bit of a warming trend, too. Lots of sunshine today and a little bit breezy, our high in the upper 70s. Overnight, breezy and clear with low 50s, and then we're hitting the low 80s for the high on Wednesday. It looks like we'll stay sunny. Another warm-up on the way for Thursday. Sunshine in mid-80s, maybe a few showers coming back Friday. I'm meteorologist Steve Hamilton.
5: Sunny skies and 72 degrees here in the Kankakee River Valley. Stepping in to be with you up until 3 o'clock this afternoon. Good morning to you, my friend. I'm Denny Case.
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0: 92.7 WVLI. Nothing going to break my stride. Denny Case with you here on this Tuesday morning. And here on a Tuesday, we've got a couple chances for you to win in the All 70s lunch between noon and 1. That's going to be from Oliver's Bar and Grill. We'll have a $15 gift card for you. I have actually two available. One per person. But two chances to win. And listen for those solid gold spins. And I'll let you know what those are shortly after the noon news. Stick around to check if your forecast on the way. And music from Stevie Wonder coming up here on 92.7 WVLI.
1: The Hometown Spotlight. We're talking about the Village of Bradley with Mayor Mike Watson. And when describing where you're located, we hear a lot about exit 315 off I-57.
2: When we were sitting around with our staff on how to promote Bradley, my chief of police, Don Barber, came up with 315 Fest, 315 this, 315 that, and it made all the sense in the world. How else would you better market to areas outside of Kankakee County than the 315 and just tie it to the exit? And we've done that very successfully, I think. We're, you know, 315 Sports Complex. We got the 315 Music Fest. There's going to be a lot of 315. I think our TIF district is named 315, actually, as well. So there's going to be a lot of exciting things that happen in and around that 315.
1: 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It's the Hometown Spotlight. I'm Scott Smith.
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1: 92.7 WVLI weather for the Kankakee River Valley.
6: High pressure will stay put in the Great Lakes, and that'll be covering our area for a while, so we're looking pretty good. Temperatures will be on a little bit of a warming trend, too. Lots of sunshine today and a little bit breezy, our high in the upper 70s. Overnight, breezy and clear with low 50s, and then we're hitting the low 80s for the high on Wednesday. It looks like we'll stay sunny. Another warm-up on the way through Thursday. Sunshine in mid-80s, maybe a few showers coming back Friday. I'm meteorologist Steve Hamilton.
0: Sunny skies, 72 degrees here in the Kankakee River Valley.
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92.7 WVLI, the greatest hits of all time, shining our weekly hometown spotlight on Bradley this week. And you can join our very own Roy Gregory this Saturday, 5 to 7 p.m. at the Bradley 315 Music Fest behind Northfield Square Mall in the parking lot there off I-57, exit 315. Roy's going to be getting you ready for the Chris Young, Red Farron, and James Michael Travis Band concert on Country Night. Bradley 315 Music Fest features three great days of live music and fun. 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Right now, one from Survivor. Peter Frampton on the way. It's the Eye of the Tiger on 92.7 WVLI.

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92.7 WVLI, the greatest hits of all time. Listen in with me this Friday in the 11 o'clock hour. Another mystery location. Mike Tamano is going to be out and about in the community, hiding somewhere. The first person to find him when he calls in, giving his clue, is going to win some tickets to see Santana and the Doobie Brothers. It's Prince with Purple Rain.

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4: My fishing will stay put in the Great Lakes, and that'll be covering our area for a while, so we're looking pretty good. Temperatures will be on a little bit of a warming trend, too. Lots of sunshine today and a little bit breezy, our high in the upper 70s. Overnight, breezy and clear with low 50s, and then we're hitting the low 80s for the high on Wednesday. It looks like we'll stay sunny. Another warm-up on the way for Thursday. Sunshine in mid-80s, maybe a few showers coming back Friday. I'm meteorologist Steve Hamilton.
5: Sunny skies, 72 degrees. No, well, no, it's 75 now. My mistake. 75 in the Kankakee River Valley.
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1: 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Sunny skies today, a high about 80. Complete look at the forecast coming up. Checking your WVLI news this Tuesday morning, I'm Rob West. Motions to approve contracts at last night's Manteno Village Board meeting drew some division among the mayor and trustees. Village Mayor Annette Lamore led off her report at last night's Village Board meeting with a statement to board members.
2: Please be advised that I will not execute any contracts or agreements amending the terms, appointment status, or compensation levels for Mr. LaRock or any similarly situated administrative officials.
1: Mayor Lamore said her reasonings were that the current administrative officers were holdovers from the previous administration, and the authority to appoint those officers lies with the mayor. She also cited remaining questions that were raised from the recent financial audit. Following her statement, trustee C.J. Boudreaux and Annette Zimbelman moved to vote on the consideration, which was passed by a 4-2 vote. After the meeting, Mayor Lamore said she was angered by that vote.
2: I'm very angry about it because they defy my authority. They've done it many times before, and they have not stopped.
1: The mayor said a veto can be expected at the next board meeting. At Monday night's Kankakee City Council meeting, aldermen passed a resolution to enter into a four-year agreement with the American Powerboat Association to host the national championship race on Labor Day weekend for the regatta for the next 4 years. Kankakee Mayor Chris Curtis says the opportunity came about earlier this year.
3: So back in late January, February, we went to the National Winter Conference for the Powerboat Racing Association. We had the national championships last year in 25. We also had them lined up for 26. Went and lobbied, and we were awarded a three-year extension for 27, 28, and 29.
1: It cost about $80,000 a year to host the race. This year's River Valley Regatta will take place September the 4th through the 6th.
4: NBC News Radio. I'm Scott Carr. Primary elections take place in six states today for U.S. House, Senate, and governor races. Voters are heading to the polls in Iowa, Montana, New Jersey, New Mexico, South Dakota, and California, where the governor's race and L.A. mayor's race have garnered plenty of national attention. Secretary of State Marco Rubio is testifying before committees in both the House and Senate as peace talks with Iran remain at a standstill.
5: Their internal regime is somewhat fractured in the sense of it takes days to get responses from their system. We can go into more depth in your follow-up questions. But we're hopeful that something like that could happen, in which the straits would reopen, we would enter into a period of negotiations.
4: Rubio's also taking questions about U.S. efforts to bring political and economic change to Cuba. Meta Platform says it'll lay off nearly 2,300 workers in California as it cuts 10% of its staff. 2,200 of those being laid off are at their Menlo Park headquarters. Scott Carr, NBC News Radio.
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1: In sports, both the Sox and Cards lost Monday. The Cubs had the day off. Sox lost 9-6 to the Twins in Minnesota, same two teams there tonight. St. Louis Cardinals opened their series with the Rangers with a 2-1 loss. That series continues tonight. Cubs were off Monday. They host the A's starting this evening. Chicago Sky look to avoid a fifth straight loss as they visit the Washington Mystics tonight. Top two teams in the NHL getting ready to battle for the Stanley Cup. Carolina Hurricanes host the Vegas Golden Knights, game one of the Stanley Cup Finals tonight in Raleigh. And the NBA Finals tip off this week. Spurs square off against the Knicks in Game 1 from

0: My Christian will stay put in the Great Lakes, and that'll be covering our area for a while, so we're looking pretty good. Temperatures will be on a little bit of a warming trend, too. Lots of sunshine today and a little bit breezy, our high in the upper 70s. Overnight, breezy and clear with low 50s, and then we're hitting the low 80s for the high on Wednesday. It looks like we'll stay sunny. Another warm-up on the way through Thursday. Sunshine in mid-80s, maybe a few showers coming back Friday. I'm meteorologist Steve Hamilton.
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92.7 WVLI, the greatest hits of all time. 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

0: 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And it is the week for the Bradley 315 Music Fest. 3 days of fun, a lot of live music going to be going on in the Northfield Square Mall parking lot. Thursday, Friday, and Saturday. Now, Saturday is the country night with Chris Young. On Friday, there's a night for the 80s hair metal fans, like myself. You're going to have like Warrant and Lita Ford and Dokken and Firehouse all going to be playing on Friday night. Now, Thursday, if you know the band Buck Cherry, the title of their most famous song, I cannot say the title here on the radio if I want to keep my job. But anyway, you know it. I've got a chance coming up later here in the show for you to win a pair of tickets to see Buck Cherry with a Stone Temple Pilots tribute called Stone Type Thing. Local favorites, the Southside Social Club, and special guest, the Baked Potatoes, with our very own Mike Tamano on the drums. That's all going to be happening Thursday. So tickets to see Buck Cherry and the rest of the artists that I listed right there. I've got that chance for you to win those tickets coming up sometime between now and 3 o'clock. So keep on listening here if you are interested in going to that show on Thursday night at the Bradley 315 Music Fest. And you can find out more information. 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
6: My fisher will stay put in the Great Lakes, and that'll be covering our area for a while, so we're looking pretty good. Temperatures will be on a little bit of a warming trend, too. Lots of sunshine today and a little bit breezy, our high in the upper 70s. Overnight, breezy and clear with low 50s, and then we're hitting the low 80s for the high on Wednesday. It looks like we'll stay sunny. Another warm-up on the way through Thursday. Sunshine in mid-80s, maybe a few showers coming back Friday. I'm meteorologist Steve Hamilton.
0: Right now, sunny and 77 here in the Kankakee River Valley.
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92.7 WVLI, keeping with that 80s theme that you'll hear at 5 o'clock with Bill Dyke and the 80s South of 80. It's Duran Duran.

92.7 WVLI, the greatest hits of all time. Chances to win in the all-70s lunch between noon and 1 today from Oliver's Bar and Grill. Right now, Dire Straits with Soul.

92.7 WVLI, the greatest hits of all time with Denny Case. Dreamland Galaxy finally celebrating their grand opening this Saturday on North Bradley Boulevard. It's on Route 50 behind McDonald's near Mega Home Deals in Bradley. They got a lot of fun things going on for the whole family, and our very own Best Jess going to be there from noon to 2 with some huge giveaways and a live broadcast. It's Heart.

0: 92.7 WVLI, the greatest hits of all time with Heart. I'm Denny Case, and congratulations going out to our birthday club winner this week. That is Stephen Williams from Bourbonnais. 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Birthdays in our club today, we have Jill Whalen from Kankakee, also Andrew Honish, and a couple of my cousins, Felicia Kincaid, who lives in Missouri now, but I just felt like wishing her a happy birthday, and Dennis Massey of Bradley. Happy birthday! These folks share their birthday with celebrities like actor Stacy Keach, actor Justin Long from Jeepers Creepers, where'd you get those peepers, comedian TV host Wayne Brady, also Dana Carvey, that's Garth Algar from Wayne's World, and Jerry Mathers as the Beaver. He's 78 today. 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
6: We'll get a few more days of really nice weather. High pressure in the Great Lakes covering our area. Sunny for the rest of today, and we're in the upper 70s. Could be a little bit breezy. Overnight, low 50s under clear skies, and then we're hitting the low 80s for the high on Wednesday, and we keep the sunshine clear for Wednesday night, and then one more really nice day on Thursday. It will warm up a little bit, though, mid-80s and sunny. Some showers will be back on Friday, mid-80s. I'm meteorologist Steve Hamilton.
0: Sunshine, 77 degrees here in the Kankakee River Valley.
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1: 92.7 WVLI, where local news always comes first. 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Sunny skies this afternoon, high about 80. Complete look at the forecast coming up. Checking your WVLI news this Tuesday afternoon, I'm Rob West. Local legislators beginning to weigh in on the new state budget. 40th District State Senator Patrick Welch says he voted for this year's budget proposal.
2: I think I'm 50-50 in the six budgets I've voted for, three for and three against. The governor had proposed to lower LGDF, which is a local government distribution fund, and that would have cost our municipalities across our state millions of dollars. And when you advocate for and win to not cut stuff like that, it's changed in the budget to what I was fighting for. It's hard to fight, win, and then vote no.
1: Senator Joyce said that he wished they wouldn't wait till the last minute every year to vote on the budget.
2: The governor gave his State of the State and budget address in February. 95% of what was in the budget was in there in February.
1: Joyce added that there was money in this year's budget for local projects that include the demolition of the abandoned buildings at the old juvenile detention center out near the state park. The dredging project underway for the pond in front of the Bourbonnais Municipal Center. During last night's village board meeting, Public Works Director Terry Meminga gave the board an update on the project.
3: Two divers enter the water and they have a 4-inch suction line that filters the water out. They're down on the bottom and they're sucking up the silt. Again, large tanker trucks, semi-trucks are here collecting it, and it's a very fast operation, actually. They fill these tanker trucks within 10, 15 minutes tops, and then it goes and offloads into a silt container, a permeable bag, which allows the material to slowly dry, then become just usable fill materials.
1: Meminga said Monday was the fifth day for the project. Another 11 working days are expected before the dredging is done, somewhere between 1 and 2 feet of silt being taken from the bottom of the pond.
4: NBC News Radio, I'm Chris Caraccio. Voters are heading to the polls in six states today for primary elections for the U.S. House, Senate, and governor races. Elections are being held in Iowa, Montana, New Jersey, New Mexico, South Dakota, and California, where the race for governor and L.A. mayor have garnered plenty of national attention. That's because two Republicans have made some inroads in the reliably blue state. Fox News contributor Steve Hilton for governor and reality TV star Spencer Pratt for mayor. Elsewhere, Democrats in Iowa

0: of National Intelligence. He made the announcement in a post on Truth Social. Pulte currently serves as the Federal Housing Finance Agency Director and will take over for the outgoing Tulsi Gabbard. Gabbard will be leaving the post at the end of the month. Trump said Pulte has deep experience managing the most sensitive matters in the country. I'm Chris Caraggio, NBC News Radio.
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2: On the sports schedule, the Cubs start a series at home against the A's tonight. Sox continue their series with the Twins in Minnesota. The Cards host the Rangers tonight. The Chicago Sky look to avoid their fifth loss in a row as they visit the Washington Mystics tonight. Top two teams in the NHL getting ready to battle for the Stanley Cup. Carolina Hurricanes host the Vegas Golden Knights for Game 1 of the Stanley Cup Final tonight in Raleigh. NBA Finals tip off this week. The Spurs square off against the Knicks in Game 1 in San Antonio on Wednesday. 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Services for Wednesday arranged by the Schreffler Funeral Home in Kankakee for Byron Clemens, Jr. 79-year-old Elijah Tyndall of Watseka died May 27th. Services for Wednesday arranged by the Knapp Funeral Home in Watseka for Elijah Tyndall. And 98-year-old Eleanor Taden of Watseka died March 22nd. Graveside services for Wednesday arranged by the Knapp Funeral Home in Watseka for Eleanor Taden.
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5: Sunny, upper 70s today, could be a little breezy. Low 50s under clear skies in the overnight hours. Going to be sunny with low 80s tomorrow, mid 80s and sunny on Thursday. Some showers expected on Friday with mid 80s for the high. Right now, sunny and 79 here in the Kankakee River Valley.
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5: 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They've got two area locations, one inside the Quality Inn on Route 50 in Bradley, another Oliver's on West Station Street in Kankakee. 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And that's if you haven't won anything from us in the last 30 days. Those songs today you're listening for are Little Willie. Little Willie Won't Go Home. It's from Sweet. The other one, I'd Really Love to See You Tonight, from England Dan and John Ford Coley. We'll be taking caller 7 on those songs at 815-939-3388. Casey and the Sunshine Band. Dive us into the 70s. I'm your boogeyman on 92.7 WVLI.

92.7 WVLI, our first solid gold spin with England Anna John Ford Coley. Congratulations to our first winner today, Brian Gray from Kankakee. Brian won from Oliver's Bar and Grill, a $15 gift card. Next chance to win comes when you hear Little Willie from Sweet. This is War, and Why Can't We Be Friends? I used to play this one in the bars when the fights would break out, because I thought it was funny.

0: Why can't we be friends? Chicks used to say it to me all the time.
1: Friend zoned. Uh-oh.
0: No. It's Denny Case here in the All 70s Lunch. Congratulations again going out to our first winner today. We had Brian Gray from Kankakee. Now, you've got one more chance here today to win from Oliver's Bar and Grill. It's a $15 gift card. And that chance comes when you hear Little Willie. He won't go home. He's just sleeping on your couch. Yeah, got drunk, fell asleep on your couch, and refuses to leave. A little tune from Sweet. When you hear that one, try to be caller 7 at 815-939-3388. To win from Eddie's, where every Tuesday like today, or not Eddie's. Eddie's is later in the week. To win from Oliver's. You can win from Oliver's Bar and Grill today, where every Tuesday is Taco Tuesday. Check out their menu for all your taco favorites. And every Wednesday at Oliver's, mouth-watering burgers cooked to perfection for only $7.99. All right. Again, Little Willie, that's the song to call on. Try to be caller 7 on that one at 815-939-3388. 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

0: It's Scott Smith here with Mayor Watson of Bradley. It's our hometown spotlight. Thanks for coming in.
1: Well, thanks for having me.
0: The new 315 Sports Park has games all the time.
1: It's ongoing as we speak. Jim Byrne is our operations manager on site, and he's doing a phenomenal job of booking local teams, little leagues, travel teams, school teams. So we got some youth baseball going on there. So it's a great opportunity for everybody to take advantage of state-of-the-art facility, get to play on some really nice fields, and then every weekend through probably July, we're going to have, you know, heavy tournaments. So all that's going to create a lot of activity for us in the village of Bradley.
0: With your hometown spotlight, I'm Scott Smith.
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0: 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And when you hear Little Willie from Sweet, try to be caller 7 at 815-939-3388 to win a $15 Oliver's gift card. 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

92.7 WVLI, a tune about a shaggin' wagon, yes. The all-70s lunch with Denny Case. 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When you hear Little Willie from Sweet, be caller 7 at 815-939-3388. It's the Isley Brothers now. 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

0: What walks downstairs alone or in pairs and makes a slinkety sound? A spring, a marvelous thing. 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For fun, it's a wonderful toy. It's fun for a girl and a boy.
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0: say the ba ba ba ba ba bambino, ba ba ba ba ba bambino, ba ba ba ba ba bambino. Got me rocking and a reeling and a bopping and a reeling, bopping and a reeling.
1: 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That was our second solid gold spin today. Congratulations going out to Greg Haney from Kankakee. Greg was our winner that time and got a $15 gift card from Oliver's Bar and Grill with video gaming, free Wi-Fi. You can follow him on Facebook and X, the site formerly known as Twitter. And, let's continue on with the 70s, shall we? The Walrus of Love, Barry White.

92.7 WVLI, the greatest hits of all time. The All 70s Lunch brought to you today by Oliver's Bar and Grill. Locations in Kankakee and Bradley. It's where food meets sports. Three Dog Night, black or white.

0: 92.7 WVLI, the greatest hits of all time with Denny Case in the All 70s Lunch. And congrats both of our winners again today. We had Brian Gray and Greg Haney, both from Kankakee, and both winning from Oliver's Bar and Grill, a $15 Oliver's gift card. I want to tell you about an event that's going to be starting up for the season tomorrow, a popular event in Bourbonnais called Lunchtime Bites and Beats on Festival Street. It happens on Festival Street at the Grove in Bourbonnais. It's a place that you can go on your lunch break, enjoy some live acoustic music, maybe grab a bite to eat from a food truck or two. They're going to have some rotating food trucks. They're going to be doing this every Wednesday throughout the summer, beginning tomorrow. And it's from 11 to 1. And tomorrow they get live entertainment with Todd Hazelrig. And they're going to have vendors on site selling pizza and chicken sandwiches. So check it out. 11 to 1, Lunchtime Bites and Beats on Festival Street tomorrow. All right. And you'll be back just in time for the All 70s Lunch at noon.
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0: Sunny, upper 70s today, could be a little breezy. Got low 50s under clear skies overnight. Sunny with low 80s tomorrow, mid 80s and sunny on Thursday. Some showers expected on Friday, mid 80s for the high. Right now, sunshine 79 degrees here in the Kankakee River Valley in the All 70s Lunch.
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1: 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Sunny with a high near 80 this afternoon. A complete look at the forecast is coming up. Checking your WVLI news on this Tuesday afternoon, I'm Jake Lamore. A motion to approve a new village clerk for the village of Manteno was passed at Monday night's board meeting. Steve Orth, a Manteno resident for about 6 years, was appointed to the position after the resignation of former clerk Alan Pickrell. Orth, a former Orland Park resident, spoke about his background.
2: Well, I've been serving the public for over 35 years in my capacity with the regulatory community. And so my background is in chemistry. I've got a bachelor's degree from Lewis University, local, and a master's degree from the University of Chicago, local. So I started my career in working in those areas.
1: Manteno Mayor Annette Lamore said Pickrell resigned for personal reasons. And local legislators are beginning to weigh in on the new state budget. 40th District State Senator Patrick Joyce says he voted for this year's budget proposal.
3: I think I'm 50-50 in the six budgets I've voted for, three for and three against. The governor had proposed to lower LGDF, which is a local government distribution fund, and that would have cost our municipalities across our state millions of dollars. And when you advocate for and win to not cut stuff like that, it's changed in the budget to what I was fighting for. It's hard to fight, win, and then vote no.
1: Senator Joyce said he wished they wouldn't wait until the last minute every year to vote on the budget.
3: The governor gave his State of the State and budget address in February. 95% of what was in the budget was in there in February.
1: Joyce added there was some money in this year's budget for local projects that include demolition of the abandoned buildings at the old juvenile detention center out near the state park.
4: NBC News Radio. I'm Chris Caraccio. Voters are heading to the polls in six states today for primary elections for the U.S. House, Senate, and governor races. Elections are being held in Iowa, Montana, New Jersey, New Mexico, South Dakota, and California, where the race for governor and L.A. mayor have garnered plenty of national attention. That's because two Republicans have made some inroads in the reliably blue state. Fox News contributor Steve Hilton for governor and reality TV star Spencer Pratt for mayor. Elsewhere, Democrats in Iowa today are looking for the best candidate they hope will fill the seat being vacated by retiring Republican Senator Joni Ernst in November. The White House Correspondents' Dinner has been rescheduled for July 24th. It comes after a shooting at the yearly event resulted in the event being canceled in April. Officials said the rescheduling was not automatic, but it was a choice made after thoughtful consideration from board members. Cole Allen has pled not guilty to charges including attempting to assassinate President Trump and assault on law enforcement. I'm Chris Caraccio, NBC News Radio.
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2: On the sports schedule, Cubs host the Athletics, White Sox are at the Twins, Cards host the Rangers. The Chicago Sky aim to avoid a fifth loss in a row when they visit the Washington Mystics from Care First Arena tonight. And Game 1 of the Stanley Cup Finals between Vegas Golden Knights and Carolina Hurricanes is tonight. That's a check of your news on this Tuesday afternoon. Have a great day and thanks for listening. I'm Jake Lamour.
3: Sunny, upper 70s today, could be a little bit breezy. Low 50s under clear skies in the overnight hours. Going to have sunny skies, low 80s tomorrow, mid 80s and sunny on Thursday. Some showers expected for Friday, otherwise mid 80s for the high. Right now it's 79 and sunny. I'm Denny Case. This hour of the greatest hits of all time brought to you by our friends at Belson Steel Center Scrap on Route 50 in Bourbon A. They're the area's leader in recycling. Belson is the way. Now coming up this hour, maybe the 2 o'clock hour. I don't know. Sometime between now and 3 o'clock, a chance for you to win some tickets to see Buck Cherry in concert at the Bradley 315 Music Fest this Friday night. Keep it here.
4: 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Like this.

90.7 WVLI, the greatest hits of all time. Join me tomorrow in the 11 o'clock hour. Not tomorrow, but Friday. Friday. Mike Tamano is going to be here with us. Another mystery location. Chance to win some Santana and Doobie Brothers tickets. Right now, Thin Lizzy, the boys are back in town. 92.7 WVLI.

0: 92.7 WVLI, the greatest hits of all time with Denny Case, and the Bradley 315 Music Fest is going on this weekend, Thursday, Friday, and Saturday. Thursday, you've got Buck Cherry. Friday, there's a hair metal night with Warrant and Lita Ford and Dokken and Firehouse. And then, of course, Saturday is going to be the country night with Chris Young. And, of course, there's going to be some openers and local artists helping out, too. Kind of like on Thursday, Buck Cherry, they're going to have kind of a local Stone Temple Pilots tribute band called Stone Type Thing. Local favorites, the Southside Social Club, and special guest, the Baked Potatoes, with our very own Mike Tamano on the drums. So what I have here is a pair of tickets to the Thursday night with Buck Cherry, Stone Type Thing, Southside Social Club, and the Baked Potatoes for the Bradley 315 Music Fest, taking place just off of exit 315 in Bradley in the Northfield Square Mall parking lot. This is for the Thursday night show, and the phone lines are open. I'm looking for caller 7 if you want to go. 815-939-3388. 815-939-3388. A pair of tickets to the Thursday night Buck Cherry concert at the Bradley 315 Music Fest. Good luck to you, my friend.
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0: Taking a look at our weather here, we've got sunny upper 70s today, could be a little bit breezy, low 50s under clear skies in the overnight hours, sunny with low 80s tomorrow, mid 80s and sunny on Thursday, some showers expected on Friday, otherwise mid 80s for the high, and congratulations going out to our winner. We just did that giveaway there, Alicia Sosita. And Alicia, if I mispronounce your last name, my apologies. Alicia just won from Milner Media here, and she got a pair of tickets to see Buck Cherry in concert along with Stone Type Thing and the Southside Social Club and the Baked Potatoes with our very own Mike Tamano. It's going to be a jam-packed night of great music there on the Thursday night at the Bradley 315 Music Fest. That's just one of the three nights. If you want to find out more about the fest, you want to buy your tickets, go to Bradley315.org. 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

92.7 WVLI, the greatest hits of all time. John Cougar Mellencamp on the way. Right now, it's the Beatles. Obladi, oblada. Life goes on.

Despite the popularity of the song, you don't see an awful lot of pink houses out there. It'd be pretty, though. Congratulations to our Workplace of the Week. That's Heritage Development and Construction on East Court Street in Kankakee, nominated by Lori Anderson. 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Of course, we announce another Workplace of the Week every Monday, and you can nominate your workplace on our website underneath the contest tab at WVLI927.com. Again, congratulations, Heritage Development and Construction on East Court Street in Kankakee. It's the Eagles. Let's go to the Hotel California. 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

92.7 WVLI, the greatest hits of all time with Denny Case. If you haven't heard, St. Anne, the town of St. Anne, going to have community-wide garage sales going on this Friday and Saturday. There's no map available this year, but you can check out their Facebook page and the village's website for updates and stuff. But the First Presbyterian Church of St. Anne, they're hosting a pulled pork sandwich fundraiser this Friday during the town-wide garage sales. It starts at 11, goes on until they run out of supplies. You get a pulled pork sandwich, bag of chips, and a can of soda for just $8. And they're doing this to raise money to repair the roof at the church. 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It's the Temptations with Get Ready on 92.7 WVLI.

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6: We've got sunny skies, upper 70s today. Could be a little breezy. We'll be in the low 50s under clear skies overnight. Sunny with low 80s tomorrow. Mid 80s and sunny on Thursday. Some showers expected on Friday with mid 80s for the high. As for right now, looks like we've got sunshine, lots of it. And doing a little refresh. We're up to 80 degrees now in the Kankakee River Valley.
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1: 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Sunny skies this afternoon, a high near 80. A complete look at the forecast is coming up. Checking your WVLI news on this Tuesday afternoon, I'm Jake Lamore. It was a standing room only last night for the Bourbonnais Village board meeting. The large crowd was drawn by rumors that plans for a data center were to be discussed. After about an hour of public comment where residents voiced concerns about noise, water, electricity, quality of life, and the beauty of the village, Bourbonnais Mayor Jeff Keast addressed some of the concerns.
2: Back in April, we had a speculator that came to the village asking if Bourbonnais would consider hosting a data center. And I want to be specific about that word, speculator. This wasn't a company with a finished plan. It was somebody looking to lock down a site before they even identified a long-term user or operator. When that conversation started, we did what we were supposed to do. We asked questions, we looked at our ordinances, and we asked ourselves honestly whether we had enough protections in place for our residents. The speculator ended up walking away from the project on their own. The comment deposit requirements were too high, and answer some of your other questions, the electric study needed for this project of this size wouldn't be done until 2031.
1: Mayor Keast went on to say the village is looking at zoning ordinances to see how they can tighten where potential data centers could be placed, but added the power of the village is limited under state law when it comes to siting those types of infrastructure projects. And Hammond, Indiana Mayor Tom McDermott believes the Northwest Indiana city will become the new home for the Chicago Bears. McDermott says he thinks Illinois is out of the picture after lawmakers adjourned their spring session early Monday without an agreement on proposals that were aimed at keeping the Bears in the suburb of Arlington Heights. Team officials say they will finalize their evaluation of Arlington Heights and Hammond either late this spring or early this summer, and will provide an update when we have discussion to share. Indiana lawmakers approved $1 billion in taxpayer money for the stadium district infrastructure in late February.
3: NBC News Radio. I'm Chris Caraccia. Primary elections for the U.S. House, Senate, and governor races are being held today in six states. Voters are hitting the polls in Iowa, Montana, New Jersey, New Mexico, South Dakota, and California, where the race for governor and Los Angeles mayor have garnered plenty of national attention because two Republicans have made some inroads. Fox News contributor Steve Hilton for governor and reality TV star Spencer Pratt for mayor. Millions across the central U.S. are getting hit with severe weather conditions today. NOAA's Storm Prediction Center has issued a level 2 out of 5 risk of severe thunderstorms for a corridor spanning from parts of Wyoming, Nebraska, and North and South Dakota. Bill Pulte has been named the new acting director of national intelligence. President Trump made the announcement today in a post on Truth Social. Pulte currently serves as the Federal Housing Finance Agency director and will take over for the outgoing Tulsi Gabbard, who will be leaving the post at the end of the month. I'm Chris Caraggio, NBC News Radio.
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1: 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The Chicago Sky aim to avoid a fifth loss in a row when they visit the Washington Mystics from Care First Arena tonight. And Game 1 of the Stanley Cup Finals between Vegas Golden Knights and Carolina Hurricanes is tonight. That's a check of your news on this Tuesday afternoon. Have a great day, and thanks for listening. I'm Jake Lamore.
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0: 80s for the high. Right now, lots of sunshine. It's 80 degrees here in the Kankakee River Valley. With you for another hour today, I'm Denny Case.
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0: 92.7 WVLI, the greatest hits of all time with Denny Case. And tomorrow, if you are able to break away from your job during the lunchtime and go check out something pretty cool, from 11 to 1, Lunchtime Bites and Beats on Festival Street. It's a popular event that goes on during the summer months on Wednesdays in Bourbonnais at the Grove. The Festival Street on Festival Street at the Grove in Bourbonnais. Of course, that's the, if you don't know what the Grove is, that's where they hold the Friendship Festival. Now you know, okay? Beautiful area out there. Now, Lunchtime Bites and Beats on Festival Street. It starts tomorrow, 11 to 1, and they're going to have, it's a place to go on your lunch break, enjoy some live acoustic music, and grab some lunch from a food truck or two. You know, they'll have a rotating schedule of food trucks and musicians. Tomorrow, you're going to have Todd Hazelrig playing, and there's going to be food trucks out there serving up pizza and chicken sandwiches. All right? Hey, you can get more information at villageofbourbonnais.com. But tomorrow, Todd Hazelrig, 11 to 1, with chicken sandwiches and pizza. All right, go check it out if you can. 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
1: It's the Hometown Spotlight series about Bradley this week. Here's Mayor Mike Watson. When you go in the new Bradley 315 Sports Park, it's more than just games. There's a restaurant. Tell me a little bit
2: about
1: that.
2: Absolutely. Plated Social. It's a great place to go out and eat. I've probably frequented it 25, 30 times already since it's been open last fall.
1: So we can ask you what your favorites are on the menu.
2: Well, the thing I like the most is the garlic parmesan wings. Those are awesome, so make sure you try them out. The filet mignon is great as well. So great assortment of stuff. I have yet to try the Sunday morning brunch, but plan on getting in there one of these days.
1: You think of it mainly for the baseball and softball games, but there's soccer fields too.
2: Absolutely. So we got a soccer league that's scheduling a ton of games, it seems like, wanting more. So we're hopeful that at some point in time we'll be able to accommodate everybody to the fullest extent. You know, we are pretty booked, amazingly, more so than I thought we might be.
1: We're keeping it local with the Hometown Spotlight. I'm Scott Smith.
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5: 92.7 WVLI weather for the Kankakee River Valley.
0: We've got sunny skies, upper 70s today, could be a little bit breezy. Low 50s under clear skies for the overnight hours, sunny with low 80s tomorrow. Mid 80s and sunny on Thursday. Some showers expected on Friday, otherwise mid 80s for the high. Right now it's 80 degrees with sunshine here in the Kankakee River Valley.
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92.7 WVLI, the greatest hits of all time with Denny Case. Listen in with me this Friday. In the 11 o'clock hour, it's going to be another Uncle Mikey's Mystery Location. Mike Tamano is going to be playing hide and seek somewhere at one of our sponsor locations throughout the community. And he'll be calling in during that hour, giving clues over the air as to where you might be able to find him. And if you're listening and you think, hey, I think I know where he might be, you got to head out there. And the first person to physically find Mike Tamano this Friday is going to win a pair of tickets to see not only Santana at the Credit Union One Amphitheater in Tinley Park on Saturday, September 13th, but also this band, the Doobie Brothers. The Doobie Brothers together with Santana in concert. Your chance to win those tickets with the mystery location this Friday here on 92.7 WVLI.

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8: Sunny with upper 70s today, could be a little bit breezy, low 50s under clear skies overnight. Going to be sunny with low 80s tomorrow, mid 80s and sunny on Thursday. Some showers expected on Friday, otherwise mid 80s for the high. Right now, lots of sunshine. It's 79 degrees here in the Kankakee River Valley. Want to say congratulations again going out to some winners we had. Our winners in the All 70s lunch were Brian Gray and Greg Haney from Kankakee. They each won today from Oliver's Bar and Grill. Tomorrow, between noon and 1, another edition of the All 70s Lunch. You'll be able to win from Eddie's Bar and Grill. Now, also congratulations to Alicia Saucita from Kankakee, winner of a pair of Buck Cherry tickets for the show this Thursday night at the Bradley 315 Music Fest. Congratulations. Bill Dykes coming your way. Don't forget, he's got the new feature, the 80s South of 80 at 5 o'clock, a solid hour of the 80s. And I'll be back with you tomorrow at 10 a.m. In the meantime, remember, every day is a gift, so enjoy the present. Believe in yourself, and others will too. This guy on the radio thinks the world of you. I'm Denny Case. Thank you for listening.
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1: 92.7 WVLI, where local news always comes first. This news brought to you by St. Mary's Hospital in Kankakee, advanced specialty care close to home. Sunny skies this afternoon, a high near 80. A complete look at the forecast is coming up. Checking your WVLI news on this Tuesday afternoon, I'm Jake Lamore. Motions to approve contracts at last night's Village of Manteno board meeting drew up division among the mayor and some trustees. Manteno Mayor Annette Lamore led off her report at last night's Village board meeting with this statement to board members.
2: Please be advised that I will not execute any contracts or agreements amending the terms, appointment status, or compensation levels for Mr. LaRocque or any similarly situated administrative officials.
1: Mayor Lamore cited her reasonings being that the current administrative officers are serving as holdovers from the previous administration and that the authority to appoint such officers lies solely with the mayor, a clarity of executive authority, and remaining questions that were raised from the recent financial audit. However, despite these statements, trustees C.J. Boudreau and Annette Zimbelman moved to vote on the consideration to which was passed at a 4-2 margin. Mayor Lamore expressed her anger after the meeting.
3: I'm very angry about it because they defy my authority. They've done it many times before, and they have not stopped.
1: Mayor Lamore stated that a veto can be expected for the next meeting. Local legislators are starting to weigh in on the new state budget. 79th District State Representative Jackie Haas says she voted no on the budget.
4: Primarily because it's not truly a balanced or responsible budget. It's a $55.9 billion budget. It's the largest budget in the history of Illinois. Since Governor Pritzker took office, state spending has increased by 40%, while families continue to pay more and are struggling to make ends meet.
1: Representative Haas pointed out the budget also included more than $800 million in new taxes and fees.
5: 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I'm Chris Caraggio.
6: Primary elections for the U.S. House, Senate, and governor are being held today in six states, including California, where the race for governor and L.A. mayor have garnered plenty of national attention. Two Republicans have made some inroads in the reliably blue state, Fox News contributor Steve Hilton for governor and reality TV star Spencer Pratt for mayor. President Trump is denying reports that negotiations between the U.S. and Iran have broken down. The president pushed back on those claims with a post on Truth Social today where he called the reports false and erroneous. His comments follow reporting from Iranian state media yesterday that Tehran would stop exchanging messages with the U.S. through intermediaries over accusations of a ceasefire violation. However, the president's post asserted that conversations have been going on continuously and added, "Where they lead, one never knows, but as I told Iran, it's time one way or another for you to make a deal." I'm Chris Caraggio, NBC News Radio.
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1: On the sports schedule, Cubs host the Athletics, White Sox are at the Twins, Cards host the Rangers. The Chicago Sky aim to avoid a fifth loss in a row when they visit the Washington Mystics from Care First Arena tonight. And Game 1 of the Stanley Cup Finals between Vegas Golden Knights and Carolina Hurricanes is tonight. That's a check of your news on this Tuesday afternoon. Have a great day and thanks for listening. I'm Jake Lamore.
8: We'll get a few more days of really nice weather. High pressure in the Great Lakes covering our area. Sunny for the rest of today, and we're in the upper 70s. Could be a little bit breezy. Overnight, low 50s under clear skies, and then we're hitting the low 80s for the high on Wednesday, and we keep the sunshine clear for Wednesday night, and then one more really nice day on Thursday. It will warm up a little bit, though, mid-80s and sunny. Some showers will be back on Friday, mid-80s. I'm meteorologist Steve Hamilton.
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0: 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Like this.

I woke last night to the sound of thunder. How far off, I sat and wondered. Started humming a song from 1962. And it's funny how the night moves.

Greatest hits of all time at 92.7 WVLI. Bill Dyke playing them on a Tuesday all the way out until 7 o'clock tonight. Feeling that earth move. Carole King's on the way. In the meantime, Elvin Bishop got this guy on as a lead vocalist. Yeah, Mickey Thomas of Jefferson Starship fame. Fooled around, fell in love with the valley.

0: 92.7 WVLI. Bill Dyke on a Tuesday. A beautiful Tuesday. And Friday's looking pretty good, too. And why? Why are we looking all the way out into Friday? Well, I'll tell you why. Listen for Denny Case at 11 o'clock Friday morning. He'll start giving out clues to Mike Tamano's mystery location. Find Mike. Be the first listeners to find Mike. You're going to walk away with a couple of tickets to go see Santana and the Doobie Brothers. That show coming up June 13th at the Credit Union One Amphitheater. Denny's got the clues. Mike's got the tickets in that mystery location. That's coming up on Friday. Jackson Browne live. Jackson Browne, Billy Joel, and the Beach Boys lined up, ready to roll next.
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0: Look at that sunshine. It's a glorious Tuesday. Oh, beautiful sunshine this afternoon, topping out near 80. Clear skies tonight, 50 for your overnight low. Sunny skies here on Thursday. No, it's Wednesday. Yeah, tomorrow's Tuesday. Then yeah. I need a calendar in front of me now. Yeah, Wednesday, tomorrow, sunny and a high near 85. 322 now, sunny and 79 in the Kankakee River Valley.
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Greatest hits of all time at 92.7 WVLI. Bill Dyke on a Tuesday with the Beach Boys. Wild Cherry got a one-hit wonder on the way. Kind of my autobiographical theme song coming up. In the meantime, let's get rocking with Queen. It's our theme song. You're my best friend at WVLI.

Greatest hits of all time in 92.7 WVLI. Gonna hear from Rod Stewart coming up, singing about that girl, Eminem. 10cc, gonna hear from them coming up. In the meantime, let's get real funky with Wild Chariot. 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

hits of all time in 92.7 WBLI, and we are shining our hometown spotlight series on the Bradley 315 Music Fest. That's coming up starting Thursday, runs through Saturday. Roy Gregory is going to be out there at the fest from 5 until 7. We're getting ready for Chris Young, Refrain, and the James Michael Travis Band. Bradley 315 Music Fest, three great days of live music right in our backyard. Friday nights, it's all about Lita Ford, Dokken, Firehouse, Warrant. I'm there. It's 10cc now. The back.

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2: Bradley, the countdown is on. 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
3: Sunny skies this afternoon, says Deputy Meteorologist Steve Hamilton. We're topping out near 80. Clear skies tonight, 50 for your overnight low. A sunny hump day tomorrow with a high near 85. More sunshine there on Thursday. High near 86 right now. It's 351. Sunny skies, nice little cooling breeze, 79 in the Kankakee River Valley.
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1: 92.7 WVLI, where local news always comes first. 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Sunny skies today with a high near 80. A complete look at the forecast is coming up. Checking your WVLI news on this Tuesday afternoon, I'm Jake Lamore. A motion to approve a new village clerk for the village of Manteno was passed at Monday night's board meeting. Steve Orth, a Manteno resident for about 6 years, was appointed to the position after the resignation of former clerk Alan Pickrell. Orth, a former Orland Park resident, spoke about his background.
2: Well, I've been serving the public for over 35 years in my capacity with the regulatory community. And so my background is in chemistry. I've got a bachelor's degree from Lewis University, local, and a master's degree from the University of Chicago, local. So I started my career in working in those areas.
1: Manteno Mayor Annette Lamore said Pickrell resigned for personal reasons. And local legislators are beginning to weigh in on the new state budget. 40th District State Senator Patrick Joyce says he voted for this year's budget proposal.
3: I think I'm 50-50 in the six budgets I've voted for, three for and three against. The governor had proposed to lower LGDF, which is a local government distribution fund, and that would have cost our municipalities across our state millions of dollars. And when you advocate for and win to not cut stuff like that, it's changed in the budget to what I was fighting for. It's hard to fight, win, and then vote no.
1: Senator Joyce said he wished they wouldn't wait until the last minute every year to vote on the budget.
3: The governor gave his State of the State and budget address in February. 95% of what was in the budget was in there in February.
1: Joyce added there was some money in this year's budget for local projects that include demolition of the abandoned buildings at the old juvenile detention center out near the state park.
4: 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I'm Chris Caraccio.
5: Six states are holding primary elections today to set up the matchups for November. Voters are going to the polls in Iowa, Montana, New Jersey, New Mexico, South Dakota, and California, where the race for governor and Los Angeles mayor are drawing national attention. Elsewhere, Democrats in Iowa are looking to flip the Senate seat being vacated by retiring Republican Joni Ernst. President Trump is denying reports that negotiations between the United States and Iran have broken down. The president pushed back on the claims with a post on Truth Social, where he called the reports false and erroneous. His comments follow reporting from Iranian state media yesterday that Tehran would stop exchanging messages with the U.S. over accusations of a ceasefire violation, and added that they would completely close the Strait of Hormuz. Millions across the central U.S. are at risk of severe weather today. NOAA's Storm Prediction Center says severe thunderstorms are likely along a corridor stretching from Wyoming to Nebraska and into the Dakotas. I'm Chris Caraggio, NBC News Radio.
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1: On the sports schedule, Cubs host the Athletics, White Sox are at the Twins, Cards host the Rangers. The Chicago Sky aim to avoid a fifth loss in a row when they visit the Washington Mystics from CareFirst Arena tonight. And Game 1 of the Stanley Cup Finals between Vegas Golden Knights and Carolina Hurricanes is tonight. That's a check of your news on this Tuesday afternoon. Have a great day, and thanks for listening. I'm Jake Lamore.
7: We'll get a few more days of really nice weather. High pressure in the Great Lakes covering our area. Sunny for the rest of today, and we're in the upper 70s. Could be a little bit breezy. Overnight, low 50s under clear skies, and then we're hitting the low 80s for the high on Wednesday, and we keep the sunshine clear for Wednesday night, and then one more really nice day on Thursday. It will warm up a little bit, though, mid-80s and

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Like this. And this. 92.7 WVLI plays the greatest hits of all time. Like this.

greatest hits of all time at 92.7 WVLI, Bill Dyke on a Tuesday. It's June 2nd. It's National Leave the Office Early Day. I don't think I could get away with that. Someone would figure out that I wasn't up here. But you know what? If it is National Leave the Office Day, go ahead. Leave early. Just tell the boss, Bill said it was okay. But don't tell him. I won't repeat.

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0: Greatest hits of all time at 92.7 WVLI. And we want to send our congratulations to the WVLI and McDonald's Workplace of the Week. Hey, congratulations, folks here at Heritage Development and Construction there on Court Street in Kankakee. Lori Anderson, thanks for sending in your entry. You and your coworkers, how about some amazing food from your JJC and Lindman Family McDonald's? We got 6 McDonald's coupons, good for extra value meals. So congratulations there to the Heritage Development and Construction folks over there on Court Street in Kankakee. Lori Anderson, thanks for sending that entry. And would you like to be the next Workplace of the Week? It's easy to enter. It's a free click on our website at WVLI927.com. Weather check on the way. Also get from CCR, Sailing Away with Sticks and the number one song of 1979.
1: Let's get an update on some of the new retail and businesses coming to the village of Bradley with our hometown spotlight. Here's Mayor Mike Watson.
2: Well, we've recently given approvals for a Pop's Italian Beef and a Dunkin' Donut. That'll be going on right south of Buffalo Wild Wings. I think construction is scheduled to get started this summer. Bradley has never had a Dunkin' Donuts that, to my knowledge, and it's one of my favorites. Demolition of the Red Lobster has taken place. You know, that's going to bring a bunch of brands in as well. Dutch Brothers Coffee and one other item is going to go in there in a little bitty kind of mini strip mall kind of setting. We have a 7 Brews coming in down there by Texas Roadhouse, which is another one of my favorites. I hear a lot of complaints about, well, too much coffee, too many mattress shops, too many of this, too many of that. But, you know, if people can come here and be successful, I say the more the merrier.
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0: Loads of sunshine this afternoon, topping out right around 80. Clear skies tonight, 50 for your overnight low. Sunny tomorrow on your hump day, with a high again right around 85. Sunny into Thursday and high at 86. Right now it's 425. Look at that sunshine, a nice cool breeze, 78 in the Kankakee River Valley.
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Greatest hits of all time in 92.7 WVLI, rocking into the 4 o'clock. Well, we're into the 4 o'clock hour. Styx, Dennis DeYoung and the boys there. Well, you always wonder, when guys write or women write songs about people and they use names in the title, sometimes you wonder, is it a real person? Like Susu Studio, Phil Collins, not a real person, just a nonsensical word that fit and it stuck. I always wondered about this song there from 1979. It may as well be an 80s song because it was released so close to 1980 when it finally hit really big. But yeah, this is a real girl. The guy who wrote it, Doug Feiger, he was 25, met this girl, and immediately fell in love. She inspired him to the point. It was like a two-week, just a songwriting marathon. This girl was such an inspiration to him. It went to number one, 1979 into 1980, and a guy named Bruce Gary, I think, one of the most underrated drummers of the late 70s into the 80s. It's on their album, Get the Knack. It's the Knack and My Sharona Valley. Yep.

greatest hits of all time at 92.7 WVLI. Bill Dyke on a Tuesday. And don't forget, 80 south of 80. We're going to jam out coming up at 5 o'clock. So children of the 80s, or maybe if you're not a child of the 80s, but you love the 80s anyway, come on by. It's coming up at 5. The Brothers Gibb now, The Valley.

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10: For the forecast this afternoon from staff meteorologist Steve Hamilton in the River Kankakee River Valley, with sunny skies, a high right around 80. Clear skies tonight, 50 for your night low. A sunny hump day, 85. That's what we'll do tomorrow. More of the same there on Thursday, and a high near 86 right now. It's 448, loads of sunshine, 78 in the Kankakee River Valley.
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Greatest hits of all time at 92.7 WVLI. Bill Dyke on a Tuesday. Those guys put on a great show at the Illinois State Fair. These guys, well, they also put on a pretty good show there. I've seen them a couple of times here at the Prairie Capital Convention Center, downtown Springfield. Yeah, I love these guys. What a great show. Big Time Tech, too. Getting us closer to news time. The Boys of Yes from their 90125 album and Owner of a Lonely Hearts. 92.7 WVLI. Turn it up.

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1: 92.7 WVLI, where local news always comes first. 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Advanced specialty care close to home. Sunny skies this afternoon, high about 80. Complete look at the forecast coming up. Checking your WVLI news this Tuesday afternoon. I'm Rob West. Local legislators beginning to weigh in on the new state budget. 40th District State Senator Patrick Welch says he voted for this year's budget proposal.
2: I think I'm 50-50 in the six budgets I voted for, three for and three against. The governor had proposed to lower LGDF, which is a local government distribution fund, and that would have cost our municipalities across our state millions of dollars. And when you advocate for and win to not cut stuff like that, it's changed in the budget to what I was fighting for. It's hard to fight, win, and then vote no.
1: Senator Joyce said that he wished they wouldn't wait till the last minute every year to vote on the budget.
2: The governor gave his State of the State and budget address in February. 95% of what was in the budget was in there in February.
1: Joyce added that there was money in this year's budget for local projects that include the demolition of the abandoned buildings at the old juvenile detention center out near the state park. The dredging project underway for the pond in front of the Bourbonnais Municipal Center. During last night's village board meeting, Public Works Director Terry Meminga gave the board an update on the project.
3: Two divers enter the water and they have a 4-inch suction line that filters the water out. They're down on the bottom and they're sucking up the silt. Again, large tanker trucks, semi-trucks are here collecting it, and it's a very fast operation, actually. They fill these tanker trucks within 10, 15 minutes tops, and then it goes and offloads into a silt container, a permeable bag, which allows the material to slowly dry then become just usable fill materials.
1: Meminga said Monday was the fifth day for the project. Another 11 working days are expected before the dredging is done, somewhere between 1 and 2 feet of silt being taken from the bottom of the pond.
4: NBC News Radio, I'm Chris Caraggio.
5: Wall Street is closing higher with all three major averages posting fresh records. Key tech names added lift to the broader market with Marvell Technology up 15% on a prediction the chipmaker could become the next trillion-dollar company. At the closing bell, the Dow gained 228 points, the S&P 500 added 9 points, and the NASDAQ rose 7 points. Primary voters in six states are casting ballots today in key races for governor, U.S. Senate, and the U.S. House. Elections are being held in Iowa, Montana, New Jersey, New Mexico, South Dakota, and California, where the race for governor and L.A. mayor have garnered plenty of national attention. That's because two Republicans have made some inroads in the reliably blue state, Fox News contributor Steve Hilton for governor and reality TV star Spencer Pratt for mayor. Elsewhere, Democrats in Iowa are looking for the best candidate they hope will fill the seat vacated by retiring Republican Senator Joni Ernst. I'm Chris Caraggio, NBC News Radio.
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7: 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The Chicago Sky aim to avoid a fifth loss in a row when they visit the Washington Mystics from CareFirst Arena tonight. And Game 1 of the Stanley Cup Finals between Vegas Golden Knights and Carolina Hurricanes is tonight. That's a check of your news on this Tuesday afternoon. Have a great day and thanks for listening. I'm Jake Lamour.
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9: A big high pressure system in the Great Lakes will

0: overnight hours, but clear, low 50s, and then lots of sunshine coming up on Wednesday, and pretty warm. We'll be in the low 80s on the afternoon high. Upper 50s and a few clouds on Wednesday night, a little more breezy on Thursday, but sunny and a little bit warmer. We'll hit the mid-80s, maybe a shower on Friday. I'm meteorologist Steve Hamilton.
1: Thanks a lot, Steve. Right now, 507, sunny skies. 78 now in the Kankakee River Valley.
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Bill Dye getting gnarly for the next 60 minutes of nothing but great songs from the best decade ever. For the most part. There's a couple of them I wouldn't... But for the most part, yeah. The best decade ever. Patti Smyth and Scandal gonna start it off. 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
2: 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Is this in 3D?
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South of 80 and 92.7 WPLI. Bill Dye getting gnarly all the way out until 6 o'clock with all your favorite 80s tracks. Yeah, totally nerding out in here with all this great 80s music. Now, if you listen enough, you know that I'm a huge fan of 38 Special. These guys, I got hooked when I heard Hold On Loosely for the very first time. And then you kind of get to listen to some of the older stuff. Like, wow, this is good old Southern fried rock. And these boys were unapologetic about it. I have a feeling, though, if you would have told them when they first started off, you're going to have huge hits in the 1980s. Like a slew of them in movies, soundtracks, like Teacher, Teacher. They're in that one. They're just in the Revenge of the Nerds. They got into that one. Well, back in 1982, they released this one. Again, what got me really hooked is the fact not one drummer, but two. That made it even better. Now, this song made it all the way up to number 10, a top 10 song from the Wild-Eyed Southern Boys out of Jacksonville, Florida. That's where they're from. It's 38 Special, so Caught Up in You, the Valley.

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1: 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What happened?
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0: Turning up the collar on his iZod and playing a mixtape on his boombox. 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

0: 80s, south of 80, Bill Dyke jamming along on all these great songs from the 1980s. Brought to you today by the Village of Bourbonnais with the first lunchtime bites and beats on Festival Street tomorrow from 11 to 1 at the Grove. All sorts of fun. Vendors on site selling pizza and chicken sandwiches. Oh, yeah, let's head on over now. Live entertainment from Todd Hazelrig. It's all hosted by the Village of Bourbonnais. Every Wednesday, lunchtime bites and beats sounds like an awful lot of fun. Speaking of fun, more of your 80s favorites lined up and ready to go. Letting it whip with the Dazz Band, Super Freak, and Boy George. You're all on the way next.
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0: Sunny skies this afternoon. We'll top out right around 80. Clear skies tonight. Joe and I low down around 50. Tomorrow on your home day with more sunshine, high near 85. 86 there on a sunny Thursday. 525 right now. Sunshine, a gnarly 77 in the Kankakee River Valley. Yeah, gnarly is good, isn't it?
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92.7 WVLI, 80 south of 80 on a Tuesday. Bill Dyke playing them all the way out till 6 o'clock, jamming out with the Pretenders set and ready to go. Coming up here in just a little bit. Maybe I dated that girl, that super freak. No, maybe not. Well, if I did, I wouldn't admit it. There's an underrated band out of the 80s. What a great sound. Band called The Fix. Saved by Zero. It's 80 south of 80 at WVLI.

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2: Oh, well, he's very popular, Ed. The sportos, the motorheads, geeks, sluts, bloods, wastoids, dweebies, they all adore him. They think he's a righteous dude.

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Bill Dyke, your host. What a fun time we're having. Thanks to our friends at the Village of Bourbonnais. We're coming up on Friday, 6 to 9 p.m. at the Grove. You can do some grooving at the Grove. All sorts of fun for kids and families. Bourbonnais' favorite community gathering space there at the Grove with high-energy K-pop-inspired DJ set by DJ Anon, along with delicious food trucks, yard games, plenty of summer fun. Bring your family, bring your friends, dance the night away at the Grove. Grooving at the Grove Friday night from 6 until 9. This lady here, Rock and Roll Hall of Famer, back to 2005 when she was inducted in. She has her own guitar. I believe it's a Fender. She has her own guitar line. And they kind of distressed it a little bit to make it really look cool. Saw her live with Journey and Def Leppard. Chrissy Hynde, the Pretender.

92.7 WVLI, 80 south of 80. Bill Dyke playing him on this Tuesday. And he used to DJ receptions and all sorts of fun things. I got to a point where, like, you know, write down your request. Put a clipboard out. Write down what you want to hear. This kid came up and wrote down on this piece of paper, I want to hear a song, The Heat Is On, E-D-I-Z-O-N. Like, what in the world is The Heat? The Heat Is On. Never heard of that song. Guess what? That was it. Took me a few minutes to figure it out. I think I finally pulled him over and said, hey, sing it for me, would you? And he did. I'm like, oh, I got you. I got to figure it out now. Money Man Eddie Money going to stop by with a little help from Ronnie Spector. Get that one coming up. In the meantime, it's Queen Pat from her Crimes of Passion album. It's a great album. Lots of great songs on it. This one did quite well for her and her hubby, Neil Giraldo. It's 92.7 WVLI.

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3: 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Out the corner of my eye, I thought it was debris blowing. 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
8: Plenty of sunshine this afternoon. Stephanie Rollins and Steve Hamilton says we'll hit 80 today. Just a little shy of that. Tonight, clear skies, 50 for your low. Sunny tomorrow on your hump day with a high near 85. Thursday, more sunshine, a high near 86. Right now, 554. Sunny and 76 in the Kankakee River Valley.
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greatest hits of all time at 92.7 WVLI. That wraps up our 80s South of 80 for a Tuesday. Thanks again to the folks at the Village of Bourbonnais for helping put this thing on. Going to leave you with one from back. Well, it's on her album called Self Control, originally written by a guy named Raff. Laura Branigan, well, she covered it. And it's a good one. It's something that I have none of. Laura Branigan's Self Control, going to wrap it up on a Tuesday at 80 South of 80 at 92.7 WVLI.

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1: 92.7 WVLI, where local news always comes first. Clear overnight with a low around 51. A complete look at the forecast is coming up. Checking your WVLI news on this Tuesday evening, I'm Jake Lamour. Motions to approve contracts at last night's Village of Manteno board meeting drew up division among the mayor and some trustees. Manteno Mayor Annette Lamour led off her report at last night's Village board meeting with this statement to board members.
2: Please be advised that I will not execute any contracts or agreements amending the terms, appointment status, or compensation levels for Mr. LaRock or any similarly situated administrative officials.
1: Mayor Lamour cited her reasonings being that the current administrative officers are serving as holdovers from the previous administration and that the authority to appoint such officers lies solely with the mayor, a clarity of executive authority, and remaining questions that were raised from the recent financial audit. However, despite these statements, trustees C.J. Boudreau and Annette Zimbelman moved to vote on the consideration, to which was passed at a 4-2 margin. Mayor Lamour expressed her anger after the meeting.
3: I'm very angry about it because they defy my authority. They've done it many times before, and they have not stopped.
1: Mayor Lamour stated that a veto can be expected for the next meeting. Local legislators are starting to weigh in on the new state budget. 79th District State Representative Jackie Haas says she voted no on the budget.
4: Primarily because it's not truly a balanced or responsible budget. It's a $55.9 billion budget. It's the largest budget in the history of Illinois. Since Governor Pritzker took office, state spending has increased by 40%, while families continue to pay more and are struggling to make ends meet.
1: Representative Haas pointed out the budget also included more than $800 million in new taxes and fees.
5: NBC News Radio, I'm Lisa Carton. Voters are on their way to the polls for primary elections for the U.S. House, Senate, and governor races in six states today. Elections are being held in Iowa, Montana, New Jersey, New Mexico, South Dakota, and California. The race for governor and Los Angeles mayor have gotten tons of national attention as two Republicans made some inroads in the reliably blue state. Fox News contributor Steve Hilton for governor and reality TV star Spencer Pratt for mayor. President Trump is denying reports that negotiations between the U.S. and Iran have broken down. Chris Caraggio with more.
6: The president pushed back on the claims with a post on Truth Social where he called the reports false and erroneous. His comments follow reporting from Iranian state media on Monday that Tehran would stop exchanging messages with the U.S. through intermediaries over accusations of a ceasefire violation. However, the president's post asserted that conversations have been going on continuously.
5: Lisa Carton, NBC News Radio.
1: On the sports schedule, Cubs host the Athletics, White Sox are at the Twins, Cards host the Rangers. The Chicago Sky aim to avoid a fifth loss in a row when they visit the Washington Mystics from CareFirst Arena tonight. And Game 1 of the Stanley Cup Finals between Vegas Golden Knights and Carolina Hurricanes is tonight. That's a check of your news on this Tuesday evening. Have a great night, and thanks for listening. I'm Jake Lamour.
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greatest hits of all time at 92.7 WVLI. Bill Dyke playing them all the way out until 7 o'clock tonight. A phone number we all tried to call, and the people on the other end getting a little crabby. I think you might know who I'm talking about. That one's up after Foreigner and Cold as Ice at WVLI.

0: Greatest hits of all time at 92.7 WVLI, that Welsh witch singing about a Welsh witch, Fleetwood Mac, Smokey Robinson and his Miracles. Also going to get your birthday list coming up next.
1: We're keeping it local with the hometown spotlight this week, all about Bradley, and Mayor Watson has been telling us about some new projects happening in the village.
2: There's going to be a big project that gets started on Bradley Boulevard from North Street up to Armour Road yet this year. So some walk paths and landscaping, some lighting. So we're going to have some nice ornamental lighting up and down it. So it's going to start to change. We'll do it in segments. We got some alley projects. We got some sidewalk projects. We got some street projects. And whether or not they're in your neighborhood this year, we're coming to your neighborhoods sometime in the future. So we've got a rigorous schedule based on sometimes worst case scenario of the ones that need upgraded first.
1: Right. There's always a project coming.
2: Yeah. Well, we got that one on Bradley Boulevard. We got one coming up probably next year on Broadway, on the east side of Broadway, which is going to be a nice big lighted walkway area down Broadway and up to Schuyler at the light. So I anticipate, looking forward to a lot of projects over the years.
1: All right, Mayor Watson.
2: Well, thank you for having me.
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7: A big high pressure system in the Great Lakes will be covering all of the Midwest over the next few days, so we're in a pretty good weather pattern for a while. Might be a little bit breezy for the overnight hours, but clear, low 50s, and then lots of sunshine coming up on Wednesday, and pretty warm. We'll be in the low 80s on the afternoon high. Upper 50s and a few clouds on Wednesday night, a little more breezy on Thursday, but sunny and a little bit warmer. We'll hit the mid 80s, maybe a shower on Friday. I'm meteorologist Steve Hamilton.
0: Thanks a lot, Steve. Right now with sunny skies, 75 in the Kankakee River Valley.
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92.7 WVLI, Bill Dyke on a Tuesday, June 2nd. Jill Whalen in Kankakee. Well, happy birthday to you from all of us in the Valley. Stephen Williams there in Bourbonnais. Well, congratulations. You're this week's Valley Birthday Club winner. 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Celebrities on the list, Jerry Mathers. You know him as the Beaver. Yeah, Jerry Mathers, 78 today. From Leave It to Beaver fame. Dana Carvey from Saturday Night Live. He's 71. Let's also remember he was Garth in the Wayne's World films. Wayne Brady hits 54. Zachary Quinto in the new Star Trek films. Also is an American Horror Story. Zachary Quinto, 49. Johnny Weissmuller, swimmer, actor, played the part of Tarzan, would have celebrated today alongside former Rolling Stones drummer Charlie Watts. And Marvin Hamlisch all would have celebrated their birthdays today if it's your special day. Well, thanks for spinning to the Valley. Back into the greatest hits of all time. Waiting around for John Travolta and Olivia Newton-John. King Harvest coming up, but right now it's a Steve Miller Band.

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It's a gnarly hour of 80s classics in the Valley. John Olivia now has promised in the Valley.

Greatest hits of all time at 92.7 WVLI. If you're into ice cream, well, today might be one of your special days. Well, if you're into Rocky Road, well, that would be today. I'll pass on that one. There's just way too much sweet in there. So enjoy it all by yourself. Back into the greatest hits of all time with Steely Dan. Do it again. 92.7 WVLI. 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

0: 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Mike Tamano in the morning with Rob West.
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11: A big high-pressure system in the Great Lakes will be covering all of the Midwest over the next few days, so we're in a pretty good weather pattern for a while. Might be a little bit breezy for the overnight hours, but clear, low 50s, and then lots of sunshine coming up on Wednesday, and pretty warm. We'll be in the low 80s on the afternoon high. Upper 50s and a few clouds on Wednesday night, a little more breezy on Thursday, but sunny and a little bit warmer. We'll hit the mid-80s, maybe a shower on Friday. I'm meteorologist Steve Hamilton.
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1: NBC News Radio, I'm Lisa Carton. Polls will close in a matter of hours in a few of the six states holding primary elections today. Voting is taking place in Iowa, Montana, New Jersey, New Mexico, South Dakota, and California, where the race for governor and Los Angeles mayor are drawing national attention. President Trump is denying reports that negotiations between the U.S. and Iran have broken down. The president pushed back on the claims with a post on Truth Social, where he called the reports false and erroneous. His comments follow reporting from Iranian state media on Monday that Tehran would stop exchanging messages with the U.S. through intermediaries over accusations of a ceasefire violation. President Trump is pleased about the decision to reschedule the White House Correspondents' Dinner for July 24th. The new date comes after a shooting at the yearly event, which resulted in it being canceled back in April. The event will include significantly enhanced security. Lisa Carton, NBC News Radio.
0: Now, back to the greatest hits of all time on 92.7 WVLI.